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0: This week in 1991, INXS took to the stage at London's Wembley Stadium. Exactly 6 years to the day after Live Aid was held there, and they recorded an incredible concert which became the album and video Live Baby Live. Tim Farris gives us some background to that show.
4: We'd been touring like most of our lives non-stop, and we just had a bit of a break, a fairly nice one on the X tour, and then we did a sort of a short 3 week type stint, and we did a few concerts here and there. I think we did Rock and Rio, and we did a few festivals in Europe, the summer festivals over there. And then we had this Wembley show in London. And so we were feeling kind of fresh again. I think that really helped. Put it into perspective, the first time we played Wembley Stadium was 6 years before that, in 86, when we were touring with Queen. We were doing a stadium tour of Europe and the UK. And one day we thought, gee, it would be great to headline this place.
5: Yeah.
4: And lo and behold, we did.
0: I asked Kirk Pengelly when we were having the conversation about Live Baby Live, when you're stepping onto a stage with 70-odd thousand people in the crowd, what goes through your mind?
5: Don't trip.
4: Have I done my fly-up?
5: Yeah, have I done my fly-up? I hope my guitar's in tune. It's a really great feeling. It's obviously adrenaline-fueled, and it kind of actually settles the nerves doing it the way we did it, with John going out there first and starting, and you're kind of feeling the groove of the song, and, we basically went out and sort of jammed for the first couple of minutes.
4: In front of 74,000
5: before running into Guns in the Sky, it was actually a bit of a jam, just for everyone to make sure everything was working, and you were happy. So it was a great way to start it, actually. I mean, often we would start with a big hit, a lot of shows, like, depending what era it was, what album, like a new sensation or something like that. So it was kind of interesting that we went out there and perform, the first song was not sort of a single, and it was
4: ad-lib.
5: Yeah, it was ad-lib to start with and all of that sort of thing. It was great.
4: That's a good point. And the other thing too is that, to top and tail the show, like, normally every gig since we wrote the song Don't Change, we always finished Don't Change. And that was like one of the only concerts ever
5: that we didn't
4: finish with Don't Change.
5: Yeah, we didn't play
4: it. So it's not on that film.
0: So many other great INXS hits made it onto the film and to the soundtrack. Let's play a couple of them from Live Baby Live, our classic album double. It's This Week in Music.

0: This week in music, some NXS recorded live in front of 70,000 plus people at London's Wembley Stadium. This week in 1991, Live Baby Live was the movie and the album from it, with Suicide Blonde and Never Tear Us Apart. You've got Jason Staveley here. We'll check everybody on our birthday list next.
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0: Happy birthday to Roger McGinn from the Birds.

horn from the Buggles, and Yes is on the list. Happy birthday, Alicia Bridges. Stuart Copeland from The Police. Mark McEntee from The Divinals. Lives, Ed Corley.

0: There's Fame from Irene Cara wrapping up this week in music. The song was number one in Britain this week back in 1982. Coming up next weekend, we're going to spend some time with Bryan Adams as our feature artist, getting ready to tour again in 2027. The classic album Double on its 40th anniversary is Billy Joel's The Bridge. Our Aussie Top 5 recap next weekend is from July 24th, 1989. And we'll have a chin wag with Dave Faulkner from the Hoodoo Gurus. They've got an upcoming tour with Rat Cat and The Stems to look forward to. That's next weekend. Enjoy what's left of this one and thank you for listening.
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1: Good morning, Alana McIntyre here with the latest. The war with Iran is ramping up again, with two Americans killed in the Middle East and another still missing. The two US service members were killed by Iranian strikes on an airbase in Jordan. Maritime security specialist Jennifer Parker has told Sunrise the details of the attack are still unclear.
18: About 3,000, maybe 5,000 troops in Jordan, mostly supporting things like defence of Jordan with ballistic missile defence and fighter aircraft that are mostly based in Jordan.
1: Influencer Andrew Tate and his brother Tristan have been arrested in Miami. The US Marshals Service says the brothers have been taken into custody but has not disclosed the charges against them. A secret new agency is reportedly being set up in Victoria to investigate crime. News Corp is claiming the Crime Commission will respond to gangland activity, firebombings and extortion across the state. But critics say it's being rushed by Jacinta Allen ahead of the election. Businesses have been struggling across the nation, but particularly in New South Wales. New data from ASIC shows 14 are shutting their doors every single day. And the alphas are entering the workforce, but there are concerns those born after 2010 may not be up for the job. Researcher Mark McCrindle says many need to brush up on their spelling and writing, and that they need to learn to speak with confidence.
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1: It might not be coming home, but England has claimed third place at this year's World Cup. The newsroom's John Michael is in the US with the details.
19: England has produced one of its best World Cup performances ever, downing France in today's third place playoff. After their heartbreaking loss to Argentina earlier this week, the Three Lions produced a much more attacking brand of football, winning 6-4, the most amount of goals in a World Cup match in over 50 years. It's England's best finish at a cup since 1966, while France finished the tournament with back-to-back losses.
1: While the Demons have defeated the Kangaroos by 16 points, the Lions had a win over West Coast.
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21: Partly cloudy today for the Murraylands and mostly sunny everywhere else. Murray Bridge heading for a top of 18 degrees, Adelaide 17, Strathalbyn 18, Mount Barker 17 and 17 as well for Victor Harbour. Mount Lofty heading for 14 degrees. The outlook for Monday, it's staying sunny and it should continue sunny for Tuesday as well.
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5MU. Good morning. You're with Jackie Irvine, Jackie from Mackie, and it is wonderful to have your company. Got a little bit of footloose in there. Getting a bit footloose from 84. Great way to kick off the day, isn't it? And you know what? If you haven't decided what you're going to do with yourself today, and perhaps you are ready for a wedding, you know, maybe you're planning one, then head to the Adelaide Wedding Expo at the Bray at Dorsley today. It's absolutely free to get along to that. Kicks off in an hour's time, runs through to about 3. Very pretty Adelaide Hills venue. They've got celebrants there, photographers, florists, over 30 suppliers. So, yeah, well worth having a look at if you are thinking about getting married. And also if you're thinking about Christmas and you go, nah, that's too hard to do it in December, let's do it in July. Well, head to the Lutheran Church Centre in Victor Harbour this afternoon. Doors open at 1:30 and you can have all your Christmas needs met with in terms of them playing wonderful Christmas carols and old favourites, the Granite Community Band and the Granite Community Strings will be playing, and tickets are available at the door. That's just a few things that are on offer this afternoon. Of course, we cover all of them on a Friday morning, and if you missed it, then make sure you tune in this coming Friday at around about 8:35. I like to get together with Adam and Jen and we have a chat about what's coming up throughout the weekend. Thanks to Lock Around the Clock. They're at Hutchinson Street, Mount Barker. They offer professional and skilled locksmith services 24/7. 24/7. They're happy to help you in an emergency. They are the people you can turn to if you have an emergency that you need some support, and they do a lot around the community as well, supporting local clubs and charities. So check them out, Lock Around the Clock. And if you are from a non-for-profit organisation or a sporting club and you'd like us to talk about your event, then head to our website and let us know all about it, 5mu.com.au. We've got some great stuff lined up for you this afternoon. We're going to take a look at celebrity birthdays very shortly. We will check out what happened on this day in history. Lots of other stuff too. And the text line is open, 0417 063 963. But right now, let's check out the girls on the avenue with Richard Clapton.

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Hi, Vimy. How you going? This is Jackie from Mackie. You're with Jackie Irvine, and that's the Oils with the Dead Heart. Now, if it's your special day today, if you're celebrating a birthday, then happy

Yes, thank you, Stevie Wonder. Happy birthday to you. If your special day is July 19, let's check out who in the celebrity world was born on July 19. Turning 79 today is Brian May, the guitarist and singer and songwriter with Queen, who had the 75 hit Bohemian Rhapsody, returned to number one in 1991, that song. Queen scored over 40 other UK top 40 singles and also scored the 1980 number one hit in the US with this one, Crazy Little Thing Called Love. May had the solo 92 hit Too Much Love Will Kill You, and he was made Commander of the Order of the British Empire in 2005 for services to the music industry and his charity work. And he's got a PhD in astrophysics from Imperial College London, which he got in 2007. He is a clever little cookie, that one. Very creative. Also turning 79 today, Bernie Leadon, the guitarist with the Eagles. He quit the band in 1976, but in 74, this one went number one in the US. It's The Best of My Love.

Great song. Turning 47 today, the singer from British Irish group Liberty X. They had the 2002 number one hit Just a Little. The group was formed by the five finalists of the British talent show Pop Stars, who failed to make it into the group Hearsay. Liberty X went on to achieve 10 consecutive top 20 singles in the UK. So you know what? They didn't make the other band, but they did okay with this one, didn't they? 10 consecutive top 20 singles. That's all right. Turning 50 today, actor Benedict Cumberbatch. He's a great actor, best known for playing Sherlock Holmes on the crime drama series Sherlock. He received an Academy Award nomination for his portrayal of Alan Turing in the film The Imitation Game, and he had a supporting role in the Academy Award-winning film 12 Years a Slave. They are two fantastic films, very, very important stories, I'd say, behind both of them. He later starred in the title role in Marvel's Doctor Strange and in Showtime's Patrick Melrose as the title character. After graduating as an arts scholar from Harrow School, he spent a year teaching English at a Tibetan monastery in India. Isn't it interesting to see what some of these actors and actresses and singers have done in their more private life. And finally, born July 12, 1946, Alan Gorey, the bassist from Scottish funk and R&B group The Average White Band, who scored the 75 hit Pick Up the Pieces. Well, that's some of our celebrity birthdays. We have more coming your way next hour, but right now, some more Stevie Wonder with Superstition.

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5MU. Good morning. Great to have your company this morning. If you would like to be involved with the show today, or perhaps you'd like to send Adam and Jen a message tomorrow morning, or Chris Guscott from Around SA a text message, then please feel free to do so at any stage. The text line is open. The number is 0417 063 963. Okay, after the break, we're going to check out more celebrity birthdays and we'll hear from Cold Chisel with Flame Trees. We've got Backstreet Boys lined up for you and Sweet, and this one from John Waite.

0: 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But first, let's get you updated with the latest in news, sport and weather.
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8: Hi there, Alana McIntyre here with the latest. Liberal Senator Andrew Bragg says he strongly disagrees with Tony Abbott after the former Prime Minister said multiculturalism had failed in Australia. Pauline Hanson has spoken about immigration down under at the Conservative Political Action Conference in London, saying she doesn't want Australia to end up like England, the One Nation leader having a go at Australia during her address to a crowd of about 120 people.
9: You got it right in Britain, and I'm glad you did. It's pity we don't learn. We're too stupid over there with these feminist organisations or these other ones or the activists and pushing their own agenda.
8: The US has launched fresh strikes on Iran after two American troops were killed at an airbase in Jordan. A third is still missing. Iran's supreme leader has issued a warning saying if Americans decide to continue the war, there are going to be repercussions and lessons. Social media influencers Andrew and Tristan Tate have been arrested in Miami. The charges against the brothers are yet to be revealed. Briefly, 14 businesses are shutting up shop a day in New South Wales, according to the latest data. And Melanie C has married her Australian partner, Chris Dingwall, in the English countryside. Apparently, all the Spice Girls were there except Victoria Beckham, who actually designed Mel's wedding gown.
7: MU Weekend Sport.
8: The Demons will have to see how CJ and Daniel Turner hold up after copping injuries during their 16-point victory over the Kangaroos. Coach Stephen King says Daniel Turner had to be taken to hospital.
10: Yeah, the poor bugger copped a couple of big knocks and just couldn't get out of harm's way there for a bit. So brave player with the way he plays. He's unconditional with the way he goes about it. So hopefully he's okay.
8: And the Lions and Collingwood both had wins. The most expensive sporting event in history just got even more pricey. Tickets to Monday morning's World Cup final between Spain and Argentina in New Jersey have increased again. The average ticket is now over $15,000.
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12: Partly cloudy today for the Murraylands and mostly sunny everywhere else. Murray Bridge heading for a top of 18 degrees, Adelaide 17, Strathalbyn 18, Mount Barker 17 and 17 as well for Victor Harbour. Mount Lofty heading for 14 degrees. The outlook for Monday, it's staying sunny and it should continue sunny for Tuesday as well.
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5 MU. Good morning. Jackie with you and John Waite there, missing you. Ain't missing you at all. Ah, I'm not. Earlier, we were checking out celebrity birthdays and we've got more right now. If it happens to be your birthday, then happy.

Yes, happy birthday to you if you were born on July 19. Earlier, we discovered that Brian May from Queen. In fact, he's turning 79 today. And so is Bernie Leadon from the Eagles. And actor Benedict Cumberbatch is turning 50. Okay, time now to check out what other celebrities were born on this wonderful day. And Goose from Top Gun, a.k.a. Anthony Edwards, the actor. He's turning 64 today. He's actually best known for his role as chief resident Dr. Mark Green on the television series ER. His previous main television work was for the show It Takes Two. He gained attention again more recently when actor Miles Teller played his son on the movie Top Gun Maverick. And he's amassed over 60 different acting credits throughout his career, but Goose was a special one, wasn't it? Born in 1952, Alan Collins, the guitarist with southern rock band Lynyrd Skynyrd, who had the 1974 hit Sweet Home Alabama, the 77, the 1982 hit single Freebird. Collins was behind the wheel in a car accident in 1986 that killed his girlfriend and left him paralysed from the waist down. Sadly, he died on January 23rd, 1990 from chronic pneumonia, a complication of paralysis. Born on this day in 1969 was Gabrielle, the English singer who had the 1993 UK number one hit Dreams and the 2000 UK number one album Rise. Gabrielle has won two Brit Awards, the first in 1994 for British Breakthrough Act and the second in 97 for Best British Female. She's celebrating a birthday today too. Also turning 50 is actress Vanessa Shaw. She starred in the horror film The Hills Have Eyes and appeared in a romance movie Two Lovers. In 99, she played a role in Eyes Wide Shut, and she played Allison on the Disney film Hocus Pocus. So there's some of our celebrity birthdays today. As I said, if it happens to be your birthday, then happy birthday to you. We're going to check out what was happening on this day in the music world very, very shortly. But first, Earth, Wind and Fire with September.

0: 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Anything at all, you got it. 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

Playing better music and more of it. You're with 5MU. This is Jackie Irvine, and that was Michael Jackson with Thriller. And do you know what is going to be a big thriller this year, I think? The Caravan and Camping Show. So if you'd like to head along to it, because this is where visitors can explore a huge range of caravans, campers, motorhomes, accessories, camping gear, and you can speak directly with trusted industry businesses and experts who can help answer questions and provide advice. It's got the leading brands of you compare them side by side. 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Whether you're a seasoned wanderer or a weekend camper or just starting to plan your next getaway, this is the show to go to, the Caravan and Camping Show at the Adelaide Showgrounds. It's happening from Thursday, July 23. And if you are listening tomorrow morning to Adam and Jenny, then you could have the opportunity to win a double pass to the South Australian Caravan Camping and Outdoor Sale. So make sure you do that, because then you can get along for free. And that'll be even more fun, I reckon. Alrighty, time to get into some better music and more of it. Here's Elton John with Candle in the Wind.

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5MU. Good morning. You're with Jackie Irvine. Great to have your company. Now, if you'd like to get involved with the show at any stage, whether it be today or maybe tomorrow with Adam and Jen, maybe Christopher Guscott with Around SA, you can do it anytime. The text line is always open, 0417 063 963. And a big thank you to those people who regularly do. We do love hearing from you. And I caught up with some people during the week. He said, I text all the time. I said, well, that's fantastic. We'd love to hear from you. Let us know what you're up to. That's or take a photo of something that you're doing and send it through. We'd love to see it. Now, after the break, we're going to hear from Boston.

0: We've also got St. Elmo's Fire lined up, and we'll play MC Hammer and the Bangles. Got a stack of them. We're also going to take a look at what happened on this day in music as well. But first, let's get you across what's happening in the news world with news, sport and weather.
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5: Hi there, Alana McIntyre here with the latest. Andrew Bragg says he disagrees with fellow Liberal Tony Abbott when it comes to multiculturalism. Earlier this week, the former Prime Minister said it had failed Australia. The Liberal Senator has told ABC's insiders he supports the latest commitment from the Albanese government to address Islamophobia, but he believes there is a bigger issue.
6: It is a serious issue, but I make the point that the only Australians that have to live in cages are Jewish Australians. And that's why there's a Royal Commission on the back of a massacre against Jewish Australians who were commemorating Hanukkah at Bondi Beach.
5: The war between the US and Iran is escalating again. Two troops have been killed by Iranian strikes on a base in Jordan, and a third American is still missing. A secret new agency is reportedly being set up to deal with crime in Victoria ahead of the state election. Massive waves are pounding Gold Coast beaches thanks to a slow-moving low. Businesses are struggling across the nation, but particularly in New South Wales, with data from ASIC showing 14 are shutting up shop every single day. And Melanie C has married her Aussie partner Chris Dingwall in a secret celebration in the English countryside. Almost all of the Spice Girls were there, but Victoria Beckham, she didn't attend, but she did design her former bandmate's wedding gown.
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5: Spain and Argentina are going through their final preps ahead of tomorrow's World Cup final. The newsroom's John Michael is in New Jersey with the latest.
7: Wild weather has disrupted today's final training sessions. Spain cancelling their hit out, while Argentina's was delayed by nearly an hour due to heavy thunderstorms across the region. Conditions are expected to clear by kickoff, however. Starting 11s will be announced just before the match gets underway, with Spain confident teenage star Lamine Yamal will line up despite struggling with a leg injury.
5: The Demons beat the Kangaroos by 16 points and the Lions defeated West Coast.
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9: Partly cloudy for the Murraylands and mostly sunny everywhere else. The sunny conditions continuing for Monday. Murray Bridge expecting a top of 19 tomorrow. Adelaide 18 degrees. Strathalbyn 18. Mount Barker 17 degrees. Victor Harbour 17 and Mount Lofty 14 degrees. The sunny conditions continuing for Tuesday and we could see some showers by Wednesday.
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1: Can't touch this. Can't touch this.

5ME. Hello, hello. How are you? You're with Jackie Irvine, and it is wonderful to have your company. That was the Bangles with the Eternal Flame from 1989. Let's take a look-see as to what was going on this day in the music world in years gone by. July 19, 2022, if you will. Queen wrote themselves into the pages of the UK's pop history books

1,000 weeks on the UK's official album chart. Unbelievable. Great album. It was on this day in 1986. Genesis scored their first and only number one single in the United States with Invisible Touch, the title track from the British prog rock band's 13th album. It's been a week at the top of the Hot 100, only to be overtaken by Sledgehammer, the new single from ex-Genesis frontman Peter Gabriel. And on this day in 1976, British hard rockers Deep Purple announced that they had split 7 months after releasing their 10th album, Come Taste the Band, their first without co-founder and guitarist Richie Blackmore. Singer David Coverdale launched Whitesnake 3 years later and didn't join a new incarnation of Deep Purple, which emerged in 1984. July 19, 2017. A US judge halted an auction of personal items of Madonna's after she said her privacy had been violated. Madonna's underwear, a checkbook, a hairbrush, photos, and a breakup letter from the late rapper Tupac Shakur had all been amongst those things scheduled to be sold. The singer said her possessions had been stolen by a former friend. That is absolutely crazy. I bet they're not friends anymore. They did say former friend. On this day in 2005, James Blunt was at number one on the UK singles chart with You're Beautiful from his debut album, Back to Bedlam. The UK singles songwriter's first number one spent 5 weeks at the top of the charts.

0: On this day in 1981, it was Roy Orbison Day in Odessa, Texas. Orbison was given the keys to the city and performed for the crowd for the first time in 15 years.
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these were just a few things that were going on July 19 in years gone by. It was also a big day for Bruce Springsteen and for Billy Joel together and separately. We're going to find out a little bit more about that very, very soon. But now, Billy Thorpe. And most people I know think I'm crazy too, Billy.

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Breaker with 5MU, and I'm Jackie Irvine. That's Tracy Chapman in a fast car. And if you're out and about this afternoon, you're touring around the Adelaide Hills or the Murraylands, or maybe taking a trip down to the South Coast, maybe don't be in a fast car. Maybe just take it gently Bentley and, you know, enjoy, continue to enjoy some of the great music we've got lined up for you today. We'll also check out a few things like what was happening on this day in music. A little while ago, we found out that July 19, 1986, Genesis hit number one with Invisible Touch. If we go to 2005 on this day, James Blunt was at number one with You're Beautiful. And turn back the hands of time to 1981 and Texas declared Roy Orbison Day. And the Big O performed for the first time there in 15 years. Let's find out what else was going on. Turns out it was a pretty important day for Bruce Springsteen. If we go back to 1988, Bruce Springsteen gave his first concert behind the Iron Curtain, delivering an epic four-hour performance in communist East Berlin before an estimated audience of 300,000 people. The show was also broadcast on state TV and was seen by some commentators as being a catalyst that helped bring the end of both the Berlin Wall and communism in East Germany. That is an unbelievable thing to state. Unbelievable. The Boss was still showing how popular he is many, many years later, because on this day in 2018, New York State declared Billy Joel Day after he became the first artist to appear 100 times at Madison Square Garden. Now, during the landmark show, he was joined on stage by Bruce Springsteen for 10th Avenue Freeze Out and Born to Run. Joel had become a staple of Madison Square Garden, consistently selling out the 20,000-person venue as part of his concert residency, which had started in 2014. Two great artists there, Billy Joel and The Boss. Can you imagine being in Madison Square Garden seeing that concert? Speaking of concerts and festivals, on this day in 1974, the three-day Ozark Music Festival kicked off at the Missouri State Fairgrounds. While only 50,000 tickets were supposed to be sold, an estimated 350,000 concertgoers attended the event, which featured performances by Aerosmith, the Marshall Tucker Band, Lynyrd Skynyrd, Bob Seger, Jeff Beck, among many others. One of the largest music festivals ever held. The event resulted in a reported $100,000 worth of damages and more than 1,000 drug overdoses, leading city council members to ban future rock concerts in the area. And it seems like festivals still shaking things up even in more recent times, because on this day in 2019, crowds dancing at a festival triggered a minor earthquake. The biggest tremor was recorded during a headline set by indie band Two Door Cinema Club at Tramlines Festival in Sheffield in England. Manic Street Preachers, Lewis Capaldi and Nile Rodgers and Chic were also on the bill. Great, great festival it would have been, but to trigger an earthquake, that's some heavy, heavy metal stuff. Doesn't sound like it listening to this one, but it must have been a pretty important and a pretty big concert to trigger an earthquake, I would think. And finally, on this day in 1996, the Spice Girls debuted on the iconic UK TV music show Top of the Pops with Wannabe, their first of nine chart-topping singles. The London-based girl power group was on tour in Japan at the time and transmitted their performance via a satellite link from a temple in Tokyo. I don't know. I would have thought the Japanese temples might have been a little sacred thing that maybe, who knows? Obviously, they did it. We're going back to 1996 here. And that's what happened on this day in music. Time now for some Dire Straits with Lady Rider.

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You're listening to Jackie Irvine on 5MU, and it is wonderful to have your company. Thank you very much. If you'd like to send a text at any stage, you are welcome to. Text line is always open today, during the week, whenever you like. The number is 0417 063 963. And a huge thank you to those who already have sent texts in. We'd love to hear from you. We really do. Now, after the break, we're going to hear from you too. They'll take us to where the streets have got no name. We've got Hadaway. They'll ask us, what is love? We'll also take it easy with the Eagles. And we've got this one from the Stones.

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7: I'm John Fabris. Another night of US strikes to reduce Iran's power in the Strait of Hormuz and retaliation for American soldier bombing casualties in Jordan. Political scientist Cameron Mutton expects more soldier deaths will reverberate back in America.
8: They are already seem to be on the path of some sort of escalation and potential ground invasions. This killing of US soldiers will probably reduce their position within the US establishment.
7: Social media trolls, particularly of kids, are to face new laws in Victoria to force the identification of anonymous online users stirring hatred and vilification. Premier Allen also plans to remove barriers for suing social media and AI outlets.
9: Australian first changes amongst the first in the world for a government to step in and support parents and families.
7: And the soccer ball from Maradona's Hand of God goal in the 1986 World Cup is to be auctioned and is expected to fetch millions.
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11: Tasmania Devils have reportedly made a move on their inaugural coach. Ken Hinckley spotted boarding a flight to Hobart this morning, with Seven saying the 59-year-old is set to take the reins. An announcement could come as early as tomorrow. Richmond and Hawthorn resuming round 19 at the MCG. The Hawks regain Nick Watson, Josh Weddle and Josh Battle. The Tigers boosted by the return of Sam Lawler and Jaden Short, with coach Anamute hoping they can trouble teams in the run home.
12: We can't make the finals, but we can shape it. So I know we know what Hawthorn are playing for. Yeah, we want to put some of our players on under pressure and hope that we can spoil the party.
11: And the bronze medal playoff has wrapped up at the FIFA World Cup. Our reporter John Michael is in the US.
13: In one of the matches of the tournament, England has had a thrilling 6-4 win over France. It's the most amount of goals in a World Cup match in over 50 years and the equal most amount England has ever scored in a game. Bukayo Saka, the star for the Three Lions, with a hat-trick, while Jude Bellingham also found the back of the net to end the tournament with 7 goals.
11: That's Sport, I'm Harrison Preeve.
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16: Partly cloudy for the Murraylands and mostly sunny everywhere else. The sunny conditions continuing for Monday. Murray Bridge expecting a top of 19 tomorrow. Adelaide 18 degrees. Strathalbyn 18. Mount Barker 17 degrees. Victor Harbour 17 and Mount Lofty 14 degrees. The sunny conditions continuing for Tuesday and we could see some showers by Wednesday.
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Live Emu, playing better music and more of it. You're with Jackie Irvine, Jackie from Aki, and that's the Rolling Stones' Start Me Up. Now, talking about getting revved up, the Caravan and Camping Show is coming our way Thursday, July 23, right through to Sunday, July 26 at the Adelaide Showgrounds. If you would like the chance to get along to that for free, then make sure you're listening tomorrow morning to Adam and Jenny, because they are going to be giving away double passes. And this is a great event, the South Australian Caravan Camping and Outdoor Sale, because everyone can explore the range of caravans, campers, motorhomes, accessories, camping gear, and you can speak directly to trusted industry businesses and experts. 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The South Australian Caravan Camping and Outdoor Sale. It's your chance to get your road trip ready. So make sure you're listening tomorrow morning to Adam and Jen. They've got those passes to give away. So that'll be a lot of fun. Alrighty, here's some Fleetwood Mac now with Rihanna.

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Live MU with Jackie Irvine and the Dream Academy, life in a northern town. Now, it doesn't really matter if you live in a northern town, southern town, down on the south coast, in the Adelaide Hills, wherever you are, it has been freezing chilly overnight recently. I've been very grateful to have the wood fire and the heating that I have, but not everyone is that fortunate. A lot of people are doing it pretty tough at the moment. So that's why here at 5MU, we've created Warm Up Winter and we're asking for your help. And I know a lot of you have already helped out. We're asking for a little bit more. If you can donate non-perishable food items or new clothing or new blankets, then please, please head to Victor Harbour Central or Mount Barker Central shopping centres. They are the collection points for these items. We were in there the other day. Actually, Jenny and I were in Mount Barker Central the other day just checking out the items that have been donated. It's been fantastic to see the response. Beautiful plush blankets, lovely coats, for men, women, children. And it is wonderful to see. We ask you to give a little bit more if you can. These items that we're collecting will go to AC Care in the Murraylands. They'll go to Whalers Peninsula Community Association on the south coast and the Mount Barker Community Centre in the Adelaide Hills, because those people know exactly who these items need to get to make sure that they're not freezing cold this winter. As I said, we need your help. Please drop your donated food and new clothing and blankets to Mount Barker Central or Victor Harbour Central and help locals in need this winter. And honestly, from the team at 5MU, we thank you for getting involved with this. Alrighty, time for some better music and more of it. Here's ABBA with Dancing Queen.

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Those 70 songs that make you want to sing out loud.

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This is Jackie Irvine, Jackie from Mackie, and it has been an absolute treat to have your company all day today. I have cherished every minute, but it is time for this Jack to hit the road.

0: things must come to an end, and it's time for this Jack to hit the road. But stick around, because we've got better music and more of it on the way. We're going to hear from Pink Floyd, Take That, Tina Turner, The Cars, and a stack of others. Enjoy the rest of your afternoon. Have a wonderful week. Please be safe on the roads, and I'll be back with you next Sunday.
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4: I'm John Fabris. Victoria's proposing new laws to flush out anonymous online trolls and make it easier to sue social media companies. The Premier expressing determination to stamp out hate and vilification.
5: Give parents and families the tools and the power to tackle these tech giants and to hold them account.
4: Another night of strikes on Iran as the US avenges the deaths of more of its service personnel, this time in Jordan. Retired Lieutenant General Mark Hertling telling the Bulwark others were wounded by Iran's attack.
6: The death of two. There's another service member that's still missing. This all occurred at the Mawafak Salty Air Base.
4: And incoming UK PM Andy Burnham scrapping Keir Starmer's digital ID card plan, which had significant public backlash. Former Scotland Yard detective Peter Blexley telling GB News it would have been a minefield.
7: And as you go out your house to walk down the park, Plod walks up to you and says, "Where's your ID?" I'm going sunbathing, mate. Don't care. Where's your ID?
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8: Tasmania is reportedly on the verge of naming its inaugural coach. Ken Hinckley touching down at Hobart today. The former Port Adelaide mentor now firming as the favourite to land the top job. Seven reporting the Devils could make an announcement as early as tomorrow. Around the grounds where Hawthorn is leading Richmond by 29 points in the second quarter at the MCG. Western Bulldogs looking to shine against the Suns on the glitter strip. Coach Luke Beveridge says they need to be switched on mentally and physically.
9: We need to be supercharged with both because spoken quite openly about how we're trying to evolve as a team. We're attempting, trying on new things. We're sharing responsibilities in different areas of the ground. We're doing our best to make sure we don't rely on the match winners and the playmakers.
8: Essendon and the Giants to wrap up round 19 at Marvel Stadium. England's been awarded bronze at the FIFA World Cup with a 6-4 victory over France, and the Wallabies have crushed Italy 57-10 in their Rugby Nations Championship clash in Perth. That's sport. I'm Harrison Freeve.
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2: 5MU Weather Update.
11: Partly cloudy for the Murraylands and mostly sunny everywhere else. The sunny conditions continuing for Monday. Murray Bridge expecting a top of 19 tomorrow. Adelaide 18 degrees. Strathalbyn 18. Mount Barker 17 degrees. Victor Harbour 17 and Mount Lofty 14 degrees. The sunny conditions continuing for Tuesday and we could see some showers by Wednesday.
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10: I'm John Fabris. Hostilities remain escalated between Iran and the US. Retired Lieutenant General Mark Hertling telling the Bulwark the Memorandum of Understanding towards peace was a terrible document.
11: We jumped the gun. We're going to start now sending ships through the strait. And Iran said, no, you're not, because that was what we were going to talk about. So we're going to start hitting ships again.
10: Identities would be forcibly disclosed of anonymous online users spreading hate and vilification under new laws planned in Victoria. Premier Jacinta Allen's also aiming to lower the obstacles for suing social media giants.
12: To make it absolutely clear, there is no place here for hate or for vilification.
10: And outgoing UK PM Keir Starmer's digital ID card ideas been dumped by his replacement Andy Burnham. Former Conservative MP Louise Mensch telling GB News it was overly authoritarian.
13: There are many different ways of checking whether somebody's legal to work in this country. Digital ID is not the one. And by the way, a massive cybersecurity risk.
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15: Hawthorn is in cruise control over Richmond. At last check, up by 63 points in the third quarter at the MCG. The Suns are looking to snap their seven-game skid against the Bulldogs on the Gold Coast. Coach Damien Hardwick says the win would take some of the pressure off.
16: Look, I love the players. I think the players love me. We've got a really good relationship. At the end of the day, people will always sit there and pull apart clubs. We're not winning games. That's it in a nutshell.
15: Essendon tackles the Giants in the late game at Marvel. In golf, Lucas Herbert has fallen to fourth at the Open with a third round of one over par 71. The Aussie now 7-under, trailing American Sam Burns by three shots. Kimi Antonelli to launch from pole position in tonight's F1 Belgian Grand Prix. Oscar Piastri to start sixth on the grid. And Spain is yet to confirm whether Lamine Yamal will play in tomorrow morning's FIFA World Cup final against Argentina. The 19-year-old's been struggling with a leg injury, sitting out most of the squad's latest training session. But officials confident that he'll be good to go by kickoff. That's sport. I'm Harrison Preeve.
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4: Partly cloudy for the Murraylands and mostly sunny everywhere else. The sunny conditions continuing for Monday. Murray Bridge expecting a top of 19 tomorrow. Adelaide, 18 degrees. Strathalbyn, 18. Mount Barker, 17 degrees. Victor Harbour, 17. And Mount Lofty, 14 degrees. The sunny conditions continuing for Tuesday. And we could see some showers by Wednesday.
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1: Who better to talk to from Cancer Council SA than the Senior Manager for Prevention, Christine Morris? The sheer disparity between how much illicit tobacco and legal tobacco costs, no wonder people are taking on that opportunity to save themselves some cash. Are large excises still the way to go to disincentivise this behaviour?
2: What we've seen in other countries is that the criminals who are selling illegal tobacco then drop their prices even further. So where would your sweet spot be? There isn't one.
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5: I'm John Fabris. Nighttime strikes have been unleashed again on Iran as the US military death toll rises to 16. Two confirmed killed in an attack on its base in Jordan. Retired Lieutenant General Mark Hertling blames a key document for peace failing.
6: The original memorandum of understanding, which was a path toward further negotiation, was so incredibly bad that both sides had misunderstanding of each other.
5: Aussie entertainer Jason Donovan shared publicly the death of his actor dad Terence Donovan, age 90. He was born in England and moved to Melbourne, appearing in Aussie shows Homicide, Division 4, Cop Shop, Neighbours and others. And the UK's polarising digital ID card plan's been scrapped by incoming PM Andy Burnham, while agreeing with the aim of stopping illegal immigrants working. Former Conservative MP Louise Mensch claims it evoked unpleasant memories.
7: In World War II, the Germans went around saying, papers please, papers please. Yeah. We don't want to bring in a modern version of that in Britain. We never did.
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8: Hawthorne is tracking towards a big win over Richmond, up by 58 points a short time ago in the final quarter at the MCG. On the Gold Coast, the Suns trailing the Bulldogs by 6 in the second term. Still to come, Essendon and the Giants wrapping up round 19 at Marvel. Well, mixed news for Carlton. Harry Mackay is suffering a meniscus tear and bone bruising in his knee. He'll be a test for next week. Blues teammate Adam Chera is being cleared of a hamstring strain. And wild weather wreaking havoc in New Jersey ahead of tomorrow's FIFA World Cup final. Our reporter John Michael there with the latest.
9: Severe weather warnings are in place across the region, with thunderstorms and heavy rain falling down for most of the day. The storm is forcing Spain to cancel today's final training session ahead of tomorrow's blockbuster, but conditions are expected to clear by kickoff. Argentina hoping to become the first nation in 64 years to win back-to-back World Cups, while Spain is out to win its second ever title and first since 2010.
8: And that's the sport. I'm Harrison Freed.
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12: Partly cloudy for the Murraylands and mostly sunny everywhere else. The sunny conditions continuing for Monday. Murray Bridge expecting a top of 19 tomorrow. Adelaide 18 degrees. Strathalbyn 18. Mount Barker 17 degrees. Victor Harbour 17 and Mount Lofty 14 degrees. The sunny conditions continuing for Tuesday and we could see some showers by Wednesday.
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7: I'm John Fabris. An eighth consecutive night of US strikes on Iran's wrapped up. America's military death toll in the war is now 16 as two servicemen were killed by Iranian strikes on a base in Jordan. Ross Harrison from the Middle East Institute telling Al Jazeera. Both sides think the other will back down.
8: Both the United States and Iran are using military means to achieve political objectives. And I think in many ways, they're both miscalculating.
7: Social media trolls, particularly of kids, are to face new laws in Victoria to force the identification of anonymous online users, stirring hatred and vilification. Premier Allen also plans to lower barriers for suing social media and AI outlets.
9: Australian first changes amongst the first in the world for a government to step in and support parents and families.
7: And cast member of numerous Aussie TV shows such as Homicide, Cop Shop and Neighbours, Terence Donovan has died aged 90.
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11: Hawthorn has soared to a 122-52 victory over Richmond in their AFL clash at the MCG. Nick Watson booting an equal career best five majors in his return from a hamstring strain.
12: I'm doing 2 weeks, to be honest, watching the boys get up. I'm all fine. I'm ready to go for the back end of the year. And, good to get a nice win with the lads out here today.
11: They're on Fox Footy. The Suns are leading the Bulldogs by 6 points in the third quarter on the Gold Coast, while action's underway at Marvel between Essendon and the Giants. Tasmania Devils have replaced reportedly made a move on their inaugural coach. Ken Hinckley spotted boarding a flight to Hobart this morning. Seven saying the 59-year-old is set to take the reins. Oscar Piastri starts seventh in tonight's F1 Belgium Grand Prix. The Aussie admitting it's been a challenging build-up.
13: Struggling with the balance of the car, but today in particular it's just been a pretty big grind to try and get any lap time out of it.
11: And Spain cancelling its final training session ahead of tomorrow's FIFA World Cup final against Argentina in New Jersey due to thunderstorms. That's sport. I'm Harrison Preve.
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17: Partly cloudy for the Murraylands and mostly sunny everywhere else. The sunny conditions continuing for Monday. Murray Bridge expecting a top of 19 tomorrow. Adelaide 18 degrees. Strathalbyn 18. Mount Barker 17 degrees. Victor Harbour 17 and Mount Lofty 14 degrees. The sunny conditions continuing for Tuesday and we could see some showers by Wednesday.
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9: Hi, I'm Sally Pearson. Aussies have collected gold at the Diamond League meet in London. Jess Hull won the 3,000 metres with compatriot Rose Davies in second. Nicola Olislager's clinched the high jump, while Australia's women's 4x100 metre relay team finished runner-up. Broncos are back on top of the NRLW ladder with a commanding 40-12 win over the Tigers. The Titans thrashed the Eels 50-12. And Fijian Drua will host the New South Wales Waratahs in next Saturday's Super Rugby Women's Grand Final.
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2: My father had an amazing impact on me in life. 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What's our prosperous future look like? Not feel like we're still walking in parallel worlds.
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1: Who better to talk to from Cancer Council SA than the Senior Manager for Prevention, Christine Morris? 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
1: Walk the Duck, small restaurant. 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

0: Christian O'Connell Show. It's the morning after. I don't want to talk about yesterday's semi-final.
1: It's a brand new day.
2: It's the weekend.
0: But I can't shake it off. That the stench of losing again is hanging around me and all England fans. All right, it is Friday. Welcome to the Christian O'Connell Show on Gold. It's no ordinary Friday, guys, for our family. Our eldest daughter, Ruby, is 22
2: today. Happy birthday,
0: my
2: Bruce.
0: Wife and I, Sarah, became parents 22 years ago.
2: Bet it doesn't feel like that.
0: It does. Good Lord. But I look in the 44. Mirror, I see a man who's been through 22 years. It feels like the teenage years were all it's been.
2: Oh, yeah.
0: I'm pretty sure my wife just gave birth to instant teenagers. It feels like I could barely remember the young years. Oh. But anyway, yeah, very special day for all of us. And yeah, happy birthday, Ruby. Shout out right now. I don't know why I'm wasting the breaks. And happy birthday to a 22-year-old who's not going to be awake at 6 a.m.
1: What are you guys doing?
0: We are going out for dinner tonight to Gimlet.
1: Oh,
0: beautiful gorgeous. Restaurant. Yes. And for such a big occasion.
2: Yes.
0: And her gift is she's off to Japan in September.
1: Awesome.
0: It's on my bucket list to go to Japan. And when she started to say, I really want to go to Japan, I was like, brilliant. I've got time off in September. And then it became, then my wife pulled me aside into a separate room. This happens a lot in our family where, can you have a word with him? And it was she wants to go alone.
2: Aww.
0: And this is actually your job. If you've been a good parent, the definition of success is as they get into their 20s, you become obsolete. Mm. It's the most heartbreaking job definition in the world. But if it goes well, you must blend into the background.
1: Yeah. Can I offer some hope for you? May you come around eventually in your early 20s, sure, you want to get away from your parents as much as possible, but then you realize parents got the money. And parents are the ones that are going to be
0: paying for tonight at Gimlet.
1: And
0: two students ain't picking up the tab there. Old mate's got it.
1: They will come crawling back just like I did with my parents. I went on a holiday, just me and my dad skiing in Japan.
0: Of course you did, actually. Mm. What a great thing. You're right.
1: Yeah.
0: And actually, it's the definition of it going well. She feels she's got the confidence and courage to do something like that.
1: Yeah.
0: By the way, maybe someone on this team overstepped the mark. What do you think about this? You know, so both my daughters love the team. They know you all. You've known my girls for years. Anyway, Ruby, my daughter, knows Caitlin, and we were at the wedding. Anyway, Caitlin had a coffee with my daughter, Ruby, recently, and they were talking about the Japan trip. And she was like, you know, Dad's been trying to guilt me. Not much. Dad's been trying to guilt me, and Caitlin said to her, it would be weird if your dad came with you.
1: Who needs enemies?
0: Oh. Hey, boundaries. No, I'm talking to myself, actually.
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0: Christian O'Connell Show. We do this every Friday. First half hour of the show, we go around the team. We call it Double Thumbs Up. It's our Friday recommendations. Everything we're recommending, you can see it again on our socials. We put it up there on Instagram, also on Facebook. Find the Christian O'Connell Show. Patsy, what's it for you, mate?
1: I've got into Little House on the Prairie, the remake.
0: My wife loves this show.
1: It's so good.
0: It's her show at the moment.
1: Yeah, we finished it last night. I think it's an 8-episode first series, and it's
0: wholesome.
1: Absolutely beautiful.
0: Is it?
1: The one thing I will say about it, there's a couple of things, but the main thing for me is the cinematography is absolutely stunning. So it's filmed in Winnipeg in Canada, and honestly, just the way that they've set up some of the scenes, and it is just a piece of art. It's absolute.
0: Oh, wow.
1: It's like looking at a framed artwork, some of the scenes. It's so beautiful. I love the 70s series as a little girl. This really is much, much deeper than that, and it's more beautiful than that. Of course, it's based on Laura Ingalls' own books, a little girl who grew up in pioneer America. And now I've never read the books. Now I want to go and read the books.
0: Oh, brilliant.
1: Yeah.
0: He's a good-looking rooster, and the guy that plays...
1: He's Australian.
0: Yeah. Is he?
1: He's a 37-year-old
0: Don't tell my wife.
1: Sider.
0: She'll leave me for him.
2: She knows every detail.
0: Yeah, she knows what suburb he's in.
1: Luke Bracey, his name is.
2: Oh, yes.
1: Via Home and Away. I haven't seen him in much else.
0: Bloody hell, isn't he?
1: This is a real breakout role for him. He's absolutely stunning in this.
0: Yeah, he's a good-looking guy, isn't he? He's like a Hollywood leading man.
1: It's beautiful. And you will love it. Goes far deeper into the story of pioneer America and just land rights. Things that when you first saw the 70s series, you didn't even think about. This is beautifully made, and I want to read the book. So
0: brilliant.
1: Little House on the Prairie, number one on Netflix. The other thing, we did go and see the premiere of Moana the other week.
0: Oh.
1: I really liked it. And again, we've got an Australian in a lead role. So 19-year-old Catherine Laguia, who is Jay's daughter, I think one of about 8 or 9 kids. So acting's in her blood.
2: Jay from Play School.
1: Yeah, Play School, Water Rats. What else was he in? Star Wars as well.
2: That's right.
1: She's beautiful, naturally effortless on the screen. She's going to be a big star.
0: Awesome.
1: Yeah, and The Rock Johnson in it. We had to Google in
0: the
1: cinema.
0: I love The Rock Johnson. Do you like The Rock Johnson?
1: I love him. Because I said to Chris, do you reckon is this like CGI or is this his actual body? Because I wouldn't be surprised because Maui, the demigod he plays, is really bulked up, but he has got a special prosthetic suit on because he looked a bit wider in the waist. And Chris is like, no, he's a bit fatter in the waist. That's not the Rock
2: physique.
1: That's
2: such a mum observation. Oh, he's so gotten a little bit.
1: So he's wearing this 40-pound suit, this special suit where Maui has all these tats that move throughout the story, and it enabled it to do that. Anyway, Moana, very true to the original story. And how's this, a 19-year-old girl making her film debut on a Disney film?
0: Oh,
2: that is crazy.
1: Yeah,
0: story.
1: She's gorgeous.
0: Brilliant.
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0: Christian O'Connell Show. We're doing double thumbs up as we go through our Friday recommendations. Okay, I've got some books and a very, very, very funny movie.
1: Ooh.
0: As in screaming out loud. Oh. We were at the weekend. Oh my God, a proper old-fashioned comedy movie that's just relentlessly silly. They don't make them like that. There's not many great new comedy movies coming out. Anyway, first of all, stop the books. Anne Patchett is an author that my eldest daughter, Ruby, she loves Anne Patchett, and so she's always recommending her new book. She's got a new book out called Whistler. She's got a beautiful, stunning front cover for this horse. The book I read in one go on the flight home, one of the stewardesses came up to me and went, "We are just saying, we've never seen someone read a book on long haul." And I went, "I want to read this. I've got to read it before I land back in Melbourne. So I've got something to talk to my daughter about," because she loves Anne Patchett. It is incredible. I cannot recommend that book enough. Whistler is a beautiful, beautiful story, beautifully told. The reason why she's one of the biggest, I think it's got over 20,000 five-star reviews on Amazon.
2: Wow.
0: It's only been out like 6 weeks.
2: It's a beautiful horse. You're right.
0: It is
2: on the
0: stunning. It's a stunning horse. Beautiful horse. And then, if you want, I love the essays of David Sedaris. Very funny author. He's got a new book out, The Land and Its People. It is outstanding. It's very, very good. He's here actually again at the end of the year.
3: He's always
0: I came to see him a couple of years ago when he was here, and he was brilliant live. Very, very, very good. And then the movie, the funny movie is Little Brother. Eric Andre and John Cena.
1: Is that actually good?
0: Rio, I watched it with my youngest daughter, Lois, at the weekend. I said, look, we'll give it 20 minutes.
1: Okay? Yeah.
0: The trailer wasn't. She was like, "Dad, I think this is a youth thing." And I went, "Hey, listen, I believe John Cena makes great choices. And I like Eric Andre." We ended up watching the whole thing. We were literally doubled over screaming with laughter.
3: Wow.
0: Relentlessly silly. Really, really, that's a 10 out of 10 from both of us.
2: Wow.
0: Oh, my God. It reminds me, do you remember when peak Will Ferrell, school Anchorman, just relentlessly funny, just playing for laughs. Every single scene, not a wasted scene. It's childish, puerile, and it's what's needed in the world right now.
2: I'm so glad you told me that, because God, I wrote that up. I saw that and went, I'm not watching that.
0: Yeah. No, it looks terrible.
3: We took like 3 goes of watching that because Chris really wanted to watch it. And Audrey and I were like, nah, tap out.
0: Don't give in to it. Surrender to his childish charms.
2: I will watch it.
0: It's on Netflix. Christopher Maloney's in it as well. It's Little Brother on Netflix. Rio, what's it for you?
2: I've got a prescription for you, Christian, because I know you're still hurting from yesterday's England loss. You need something to pick you up. You need a whole.
0: Why would you even mention it?
3: Yeah, I thought we were mentioning the war.
2: Don't mention the war. This, I promise you, this will put you back in a great headspace. The Sheep Detective on Prime. Yes. I didn't know it was a real movie. I thought it was like an SNL sketch or something like
0: that. It's a Hugh Jackman one, isn't it?
2: Yes, it's
0: basically brilliant. I saw a 5 out of 5 star review in The Guardian.
2: Yeah, I watched it because I thought, a bit like Little Brother, I watched it because I thought it'd be bad. Mm. But it was brilliant. The cast is unbelievable.
3: Yeah, huge
2: it's
3: cast.
2: Hugh Jackman, Emma Thompson, Bryan Cranston.
0: Oh, wow.
2: Who, the Nicholas Braun, the guy from Greg in Succession.
0: Oh, it's Greg, isn't it?
2: Plays
0: Cousin Greg.
2: Yes, Cousin Greg plays like this dopey cop.
0: What a lineup.
2: It's so good. It's so funny. It's really cute. You will absolutely love it. It is what I think back in the old days you would have said, fun for the whole family.
0: Yes.
2: Everyone will love it. It's a murder mystery involving where the sheeps are the detective.
0: Brilliant.
2: We've
0: earmarked it to watch this weekend because I've seen nothing but great reviews for it.
2: It's
0: Someone
2: so
0: said it's got the same vibes as, you know, I love the Paddington trilogy.
2: Very similar. Paddington, Babe, with a little bit of Knives Out about it.
0: Really?
2: Yeah.
0: What?
2: It's actually very funny.
3: It's a murder mystery kind of.
0: Benoit Blanc, isn't it?
2: Yes, it's got a bit of... No jarring accents.
0: Shame.
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0: getting a chest of drawers delivered at the same time.
1: So much excitement.
0: So, no, but it can't, like, disrupt me from my laptop getting these tickets. So I said to my husband, listen, is there any chance that you can take your lunch break between sort of...
1: He has a proper job.
0: Yeah, no, that's okay. I said, just make sure you're home because I do need you home in that 90-minute window of when the chest of drawers is coming.
2: It's a long lunch break, 90 minutes.
0: Because it's coming all the way from Sydney.
1: So it's a World Cup game.
0: He will be left at the door. I will not be answering. I will not
1: be doing anything. It's like a sort of concierge service slash husband.
2: Imagine make being sure the guy's delivering and you can see Patsy in there on the laptop but still refusing to come to the door.
1: In my mind, Patsy's got, like, you know, in spy movies where they have those different... monitors and they're pinging fake phone numbers around the world.
0: Operation Brian Adams today.
1: 15 different headsets.
0: Yeah, I don't care what meetings you've got. I don't care what clients you've got. Be home because I'm
1: on that laptop.
0: And
1: who's going with you? Who are you dragging along to that?
0: All three of us will be enjoying that concert. Audie is coming. She wants to come.
1: It's a gay shift from, like, Dua Lipa, isn't it?
0: Oh, it is. But, you know, we've got eclectic tastes in our family of music. That's all right. Music is for everyone.
1: Gosh, so right. Taste. So true.
2: Get that tattooed.
1: It is, yes. Beautiful wise words there.
3: I'm sorry, Grandpa.
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0: Welcome to the Christian O'Connell Show. Christian, my double thumbs up. Jeremy Clarkson's Farm. I know you're a big fan of it. We're just flying through season 5. Funny, wonderful, wholesome. Aaron, yes, great show. Christian, my highlight this weekend, Sydney down at Circular Quay. It's the French festival. Last year it was amazing. I got to try escargot for the first time and had some amazing French wines. Go on, do your phrase again.
1: Snail mucin, it'll make you escarglow. Thank you.
0: Christian, happy Friday. I'm giving him nothing. Standard 4 p.m. finish for me, but heading to Metro Comic Con on the weekend to release my inner geek. Getting to meet Linda Hamilton.
2: Oh.
0: That's Sarah Connor from Terminator movies.
2: Wow.
0: And Michael Ironside, legendary actor. What was he? Starship Troopers and Total Recall as well. And he was in the original Top Gun as well. Oh, Chris, enjoy that. And then this, Keith, I'm going to make you my hero week. This is an incredible story by Keith. Christian, this weekend is going to be a big one for me. I'm going to start swimming lessons. When I was 8 years old, I nearly drowned and I developed a very strong fear of water ever since. I'm now 61.
2: Wow.
0: And I've decided to work through my fear and learn to swim. It's his first lesson tomorrow.
1: Legend.
0: Keith, that is incredible. Good on you, mate. Let us know how it goes on Monday. All right. Rio, what's it for you? You've always got something exotic going on at the weekend.
1: Yes. Well, you're going to be very jealous this week. The in-laws are in town. So I've got every single conceivable slot where you would, you know, have rest or fun is taken up.
0: Oh,
1: Friday afternoon, Friday night, Saturday morning, Saturday afternoon.
0: Your partner Will likes to have a very busy social life, doesn't he?
1: Yes, he does.
0: I get the feeling it's a slight source of irritation.
1: It is. And so, no.
0: He's always doing something.
1: He's a very busy man. But so instead of being able to watch the wonderful Swannies take on the Crows tonight, I'll be down at the auntie and uncle's place having dinner.
2: Oh, there's so much spice.
0: It's rare that you've got a dull weekend.
1: I feel like maybe it's the universe balancing us out after Greece.
0: Oh, I see. Right. You're going to pay a tax.
1: Yes. No, not a tax. I'm very excited.
0: I know you're looking forward to it. You're right. That's the hot ticket. Why would you want to watch your own footy team tonight?
1: Why would I want to
0: do
1: that?
0: Oh, my God. Boo sucks. Today after the show, I'm getting out near Quick Sharpish. We're having a family brunch and doing birthday presents for my daughter Ruby, who is 22 today.
1: Wow.
0: Insane. Incredible. So, yeah, very, very exciting. Big day today. All right, let's go to David now. Good morning, David.
3: Good morning, and how do you do? Good morning, and a happy day to you, Christian.
0: Likewise to you, David. I love the spirit right now. You're up and lively. This is lovely.
3: So are you.
0: Yes, I'm paid to, though. Now, David, what is the highlight for you this weekend, mate?
3: Well, my son's coming back from the army tonight, and...
0: what a lovely reunion. When was the last time you saw him?
3: February 17 or something like that.
0: Oh, wow. I bet you cannot wait.
3: Yeah, nah, it's been too long, mate. Trust me.
0: Yeah, and what are you doing? You're getting takeaway? You're cooking for him? What are you going to do?
3: No, we'll say, I don't know what time he's going to come in tonight, but tomorrow we've got the Collingwood versus Carlton game.
0: Wow, not really a treat for him, is it? Now, are you a Pies fan or a Blues fan? Which are you, David?
3: Good old Collingwood forever, mate.
0: Right, okay. Well, I hope you two have a lovely weekend and a really lovely reunion as well.
3: No, it'll be awesome. Can't wait.
0: Take care. Enjoy the game tomorrow.
3: Thank you. Bye, Christian.
0: See you, mate. Tanya, good morning. Tanya?
4: Good morning, people. How are we?
0: People good. Peoples are good. I hope you're well, Tanya. And what is the highlight for you this weekend, mate? What are you up to?
4: I am climbing the Harbour Bridge tomorrow with my brother.
0: Oh, boy.
4: He has a fear of heights, so it's going to be an interesting time.
0: Wow. How's he going to get on with that?
4: Well, I asked him, I said, are you sure you want to do this? He said, yeah, I'll be fine. I'll be strapped in. I can't fall anywhere. So.
0: I see them when they go up there. They just become specks.
1: Yeah.
0: It's such a long way up there.
1: It's very high for someone who's afraid of heights.
0: Yes. Good on you, though. That'll be a great experience to do that tomorrow. Have you done it before, Tanya?
4: I haven't, and I'm so excited. I can't wait. I'm just hoping that the weather clears up here. I'm in Sydney, obviously. The weather's really sort of manky this morning.
0: You're right. Manky should be used more to describe weather. You know, some of these words they use to describe weather doesn't really, we don't really know. It's a bit loose. Manky, I'm not seeing it right now, but I know what that looks like.
1: We got a manky front coming in through the east.
0: Yes, yes. A manky front.
2: The showers are later in the day. Top of 18 tomorrow in Sydney. So you should be right if you're going early.
4: No, I'm going in the afternoon.
2: Oh, no, it'll be
0: fine. No, no, no.
2: It'll be fine.
0: Oh, no, no, no, no. Zero chance of mank. Tanya, have a lovely weekend. Thanks for calling the show. Take care, mate.
4: Thanks, you too, guys.
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0: Christian O'Connell Show. Christian, my name is Liz. I have just turned 11. I'm having a party this weekend. First of all, Liz, happy birthday. I love your show. I have it set as my alarm in the car on the way to school. Your new book, is it allowed for 11-year-olds to read? I mean, yeah, we're not banning books. I think you'd like it. I think you might get something from it. I'll tell you what, as a birthday present, I will send you a copy of my book and I'll sign it with a happy birthday message to you, Liz. Liz ends with a joke here. What is a polygon? What is a polygon? It's a dead parrot.
1: Oh, that is good.
0: Gold plus.
1: That is very
0: good. Gold plus. Very good, Liz. All right, so we have the Rebel Bin Army is back. We need your bins. As the other shows are taking over in Melbourne and Sydney, all the billboards, we have identified where we're going to find our new listeners to bring over to the bright side of the dial, not the dark side of the dial. No, I was imagining what Triple M or Tadell Fox would say. That's what they would say.
1: Come to the
0: dark side of the dial and play secret sound and boring pop quizzes. Celebrity gossip. Stunts. Have you ever cheated on your partner? That is literally most of the radio shows we're up against today. No. This, we're talking about the bright side of the dial. We need your bins. We'll send you a bin sticker. And you're enlisted into the binfantry. And if you do 5 bins or more, you get promoted to the highest rank there is. General Waste. Liz is laughing at that.
1: I've already heard it quite a few times.
0: But just fake it.
2: It's old after
0: just
2: a
0: while. Fake it, man. All right. Some people that want bin stickers. We have Susan. Christian, we've been listening since the original day when you first started 8 years ago. I'd love a bin sticker. Yes, Susan, thank you very much. Sue, new listener in Macquarie Fields, New South Wales. So my bin can be on the bright side of the curb. Done. Kim in Warrnambool. Been a long member of the Gold Crew for many years. Would like to fly the flag and spread the word of happiness. Thank you. Cindy in Sydney. Gold save me after Carl and Jackie O cancellation. Welcome to the bright side of the dial. This is Timothy, who's in WA. I deserve a bin sticker because I listen to the podcast every day. It brings me so much joy. I'm very proud of the show. I want to share it with people around me. Christian, I live as a bonus in a 20-apartment complex. Many people will see it daily. Timothy Zelensky, I'm going to promote you to General Waste.
1: Oh, wow. Very good.
0: Yeah, our first ever one. Let's have a listen to some of these as well, some of the voice messages that have been left.
3: Hey there, I'm Lauren from Jordan Springs in New South Wales, and I would love a bin board sticker because my red bin has FOMO. The recycling one has a cricket wicket sticker, so the red one is bare and boring. Please send one my way, Christian.
0: Well, we'll get that sorted.
4: Hey, it's Hayley from Northwest Sydney. I need to make my bin a national landmark, so please, please send me a bin board.
0: Now, I saw you wake up a bit there, my friend.
1: My eyes lit up.
0: That's a voice.
1: That is a great voice.
0: This is a good voice. Yesterday, the reason why we're looking for hot voices today is because we played one of these voice messages yesterday from a listener called Jade. Mm. Now this lady.
4: Hey, it's Hayley from Northwest Sydney. I need to make my
0: What I'm hearing, warmth, friendliness, and that special factor, pizzazz.
1: Yes, definitely.
0: You know?
1: I'm definitely picking up notes of pizzazz.
0: Notes of pizzazz.
5: Hey, Christian, it's Mark from Penrith. Send me a sticker. Bin sticker, Scott.
0: Now, this guy on the pizzazz scale, it's zazz, but no pizzazz. He's all zazz.
5: Hey, Christian, it's Mark from Penrith. Send me a sticker. Bin sticker, so I can slap it on my bin. And I love the show, mate.
0: Thank you.
5: And sorry to hear about England. Maybe I'll talk to Cleary and see if I can get Mary out there to help your team out next time, mate. You're the best, mate.
0: I made such a mistake yesterday. I watched a whole game back.
1: What a crazy decision.
0: My wife went, why are you doing this? I'm actually getting out the house. Can you text me when it's over? Oh, I watched the whole thing back.
2: Why?
0: I know. Return to the scene of a crime. It just made me angry and sad.
1: Of course.
0: I don't want to talk about it for the rest of this year, okay?
1: We won't.
0: All right, thank you.
6: Hi, breakfast team. I don't know where I've been. Get it? See what I've done there. But I would really, really love a bin board for my bin, please. It's so plain and boring, and it will brighten up the street. I'm in the southeastern suburbs of Melbourne, and we want to rock this for the best breakfast show ever. You wanted the best. You got the best. The hottest bin in the world. Mine. Love your work. I'm going to keep listening and keep doing your thing. Sorry to hear about England too, Christian.
0: Thank you, but please, no more mention of it, but thank you for your messages. That's what it's like to work with producer Caitlin. That energy. That's exactly what it's like.
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0: Christian O'Connell Show. All right, then. Do you want to join our Rebel Bin Army? Our marketing at the moment, forget about billboards. All the other rival shows are everywhere. We want your bins. We need your bin boards to join our Brightside Battalion. If you're listening and you're busy right now over the weekend, you can get your bin sticker very easily. You just head to thegoldwebsite.com.au. We'll sort out the rest. And thank you. Here we go here. John. Good morning, John.
1: Good morning. How are you going, Kristen?
0: I'm good. Have you had a good week so far? So you've got, I believe, not one, but two, but three possible bins.
1: Actually, if I can get four.
0: What? How so?
1: Brother, yeah. Well, I've got two brothers, me mum and myself.
0: Brilliant. The whole family. I love this. The whole family are in the Rebel Bin Army. Brilliant. I'm going to promote you to General Waste.
1: Okay, thank you.
0: Thank you. Still nothing from Rio. Let's go to Shane now. Morning, Shane. Shane?
2: Yeah, g'day, Christian. How you going?
0: I'm good, Shane. So, you'd like a bin sticker?
2: Yes, I would, mate. I've been listening to your show for a couple of months while I've been working down here in Sydney, and, mate, it's fantastic. I have thank a few you. Good laughs on the way to work. It's great.
0: Great, okay. And you're now, where are you, in Brisbane?
2: Yeah, well, no, I'm in Sydney at the moment, working out at Western Sydney Airport, getting it all up and running for these planes to come in.
0: Yes, for these planes to come in, yes. Shane, thank you very much for giving the show a go a couple of months ago.
2: Yeah, no worries, mate.
0: All right,
2: yeah,
0: have a lovely weekend.
2: Want to take one of those stickers, mate, stick it on my bin in Brisbane and get you guys out there.
0: Oh, thank you very much. Very kind. Have a lovely weekend, Shane.
2: You too, bud. Take care. Bye.
0: All right, if you want to join the Brightside Battalion, head to thegoldwebsite.com.au.
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0: had no radio experience. You were hired to write a copy for social media posts. It was very clear when you lied that you were a listener to the show, you hadn't heard a single show. But I just love this guy's swagger and the audacity to lie to my face. But this guy's got the core skills that you need to carve out a career in breakfast radio. And I've seen your journey to now being with me front and center on the show from where you were 6 or 7 years ago. You're someone that actually is living proof about what happens when you do start to move closer to the true version of yourself. And you, what the book is talking about, Unscript.
1: Definitely, mate. I'm truly honored to be there for that night and to be, you know, part of the Q&A. And for me, like coming through the show, all of these things that I've learned from you over the last 7 years.
0: Hopefully you haven't learned a few of the bad habits.
1: I filtered, I filtered some out.
0: Learn the good stuff, get rid of the other stuff.
1: So much of that comes through the book as well. And it was, yeah, it's really, really special.
0: All right. It's called Unscript. And we'll start to give away the invites tomorrow.
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1: Christian O'Connell's show from next Friday. I'm looking to put your voice as the voice of this show. So every time we come out the adverts, go into the adverts, you hear jingles. 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But I want you to be the voice of this show. Going to pick a different listener. Each Friday, wherever you are in the country, your voice will be the number one voice the country hears on a Friday show. We're doing this because yesterday we were actually just playing a voice note from one of you, Jade, who wanted a bin sticker. This is Jade. She's got a great voice.
2: Hey, guys. Jade from Greysands in Western Sydney. Please send me some bin board stickers so I can get in on the movement just like Melbourne.
1: Now, I heard a great voice. Rio, obviously a little bit younger than me and is still in puberty, actually said to me, that is a hot voice.
3: It's a hot voice and I stand by that.
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0: Body line bling. Ring, ring.
1: Oh, yeah.
2: I love the fact you put Idris Elba in.
1: Good voice.
2: Yes.
1: That's a run with Nigella.
2: That's what I was thinking. All right, so how does Liz voice? This is from listener Michael. This is a hot voice.
3: Hey, Christian. My name's Michael, and I often get told I have a good voice.
2: You do.
3: Here's me reading the blurb on the book on the bedside table. Life is both fleeting and dangerous, and there is no point in denying yourself pleasure or being anything other than what you are.
2: Wow. It's got real vibration to it.
1: Yes. Resonant.
3: Hey, Christian. My name's Michael, and I often get told I have a good voice. Here's me reading the blurb on the book on the bedside table.
2: Rich bass notes.
3: Life is both fleeting and dangerous, and there is no point in denying yourself pleasure or being anything other than what you are.
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0: 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Chantel, Christian, Pats has the hottest voice.
1: Yep.
0: Pats has got a real, he's got authority, presence, brilliant news voice. You've got a great voice, Patsy.
2: Oh, thank you. Thank you. I don't know if I want to be sexy, though, do I, when I'm reading the news?
3: You can't help. Sandra Sully was known for having a very sexy voice.
0: I think that demeans her journalistic powers, if you don't mind.
3: It adds to it.
0: It doesn't.
3: Two things can be true, that you can be a great journalist and also have a sexy voice.
0: Is it the paradox of hotness, Rio?
4: Hello, I'm Sandra Sully, updating 10 News. The Prime Minister has choked back.
0: This is who I want to announce my death. Can you book her?
3: Maybe we can get it to pre-record it.
0: Great idea. Just getting in now. Yeah. It's going to happen. I just want it done well.
4: Hello, I'm Sandra Sully, updating 10 News. The Prime Minister has choked back tears in an historic address to the US Congress.
0: Beautiful. Christian, the guy who called in from the van in Sydney had a great voice.
2: Oh.
0: I think it was Adam. I could just hear it in between the rain smashing on the van. But it sounded good. Now, Mandy, you've given me an idea. So this email came in from Mandy Moo about 4 minutes ago, and I've been listening thinking, these apps these days with dating, they're just based on looks, you know, an image swiping out of that. It ain't great. What about the voice? We could do a dating feature on the show.
3: I love that.
0: Couple of possible titles. Love at First Listen.
3: Oh, good.
0: The voice match. I can't read my handwriting.
3: But love at first.
0: No, I've got it. Okay. I've got it. Voice crush.
3: That sounds a little bit aggressive.
0: It does, doesn't it? Okay. Love at first listen.
3: I love that. Oh,
0: welcome love that. To love at first listen. Tune in or tune out. No swiping here. Tune in or tune out. Love at first listen. I think just on voice.
3: Yeah, it's great.
0: Voices have a magic to it.
2: It does.
3: It's the mouth to the soul.
0: I don't like that. Keep that kind of language to your community, please.

0: All right, have you got a hot voice? We're looking to cast you as a new voiceover artist on this breakfast show. Every Friday, a different listener with a hot voice. Could it be Sean? Good morning, Sean.
1: Christian, how are you?
0: This is a good voice. And also good strong hazard lights going on there as well. Now, Sean, let's just hear you do a read. So you could be saying next Friday, welcome to the Christian O'Connell Show.
1: Welcome to the Christian O'Connell Show.
0: Oh my God, that's great.
2: Adult at times.
0: It's a voice that's lived. It's a voice that tells stories. It's a voice of whiskey, nicotine, and love. I nailed it. It's marinated. It's a life that's been marinated in love. You're like a cowboy.
3: Can we get it a bit slower this time,
0: yeah,
3: Sean?
0: Yeah.
1: The Christian O'Connell Show across Australia.
0: Oh my God, it's brilliant.
2: It.
0: You really have got a hot voice. That is... Touch it. It sizzles. Don't touch the speakers right now. Hot Sean is talking. Sean, really great. What do you do for a living?
1: I'm in sales in the logistics industry. In
0: fact, I'm buying whatever you're selling.
1: Actually, I was just telling one of the lovely producers a moment ago that I did used to have a brief stint in radio. I was selling radio in Auckland for Radio Hauraki, selling advertising space, and they used to get me doing some voiceovers and some ads because I was cheap.
0: And you've got a great voice.
1: Thank you.
0: Now you have, Sean. All right, it might be you, Sean. That is a great start. Who we go to now? George. Good morning, George.
4: Good morning, Christian. How are you going?
0: Another good voice. Now, very different kind of frequency here, but I like it. It's friendly, it's invitational, and it's slight, there's a lightness to it. Dare I say a tickle?
4: Good to hear.
3: I like it. Can we get him to do a line?
0: Yes, please.
3: George, do you want to say this? You're listening to the Christian O'Connell Show.
0: He's a man of few words. Hard, though, in the voiceover game.
4: Okay, here we go. Welcome to the Christian O'Connell Show. What are you calling for?
3: Well, there's a few different voices in that one.
0: Yes. All right. Okay.
3: Nice try.
0: Lovely voice.
3: Come on.
0: All right, let's go to Louise now. Good morning, Louise.
5: Hello. Hi, Christian. How are you going?
0: Yeah, this sounds like AI. This is such a good... It's a powerful voice you've got. It's a beautiful voice.
5: Oh, thank you, Christian. You are on the Christian O'Connell Show.
0: Oh, this.
2: Seamless.
0: You're hired. Your next Friday's voiceover. This is very good.
5: I thought Sean was pretty good.
0: No. He can do the week after. Yeah. You're both hired. Let's get you to do next week. Louise, you're the voice.
5: Oh, thank you.
0: And what do you do, Louise?
5: Oh, I've had a million jobs. At the moment, I'm doing a mortgage-paying sort of corporate thing that I really enjoy, but it's not, you know, it's not like radio. It's not like getting paid to make dirty jokes.
0: I didn't know I did not make dirty jokes. I'll update my LinkedIn bio. Louise, you are the voice. You're hired to be the voiceover artist for next week. Yes, very good. And let's go now to the producers labelled him Sexy John. Oh. John, good morning. Welcome to the show.
6: Good morning.
0: Now, that's a voice. This is a voice. Now, someone told you that we were doing this. Who told you, John?
6: Yeah, my mother-in-law sent me a message just before, said, call the show, they're looking for voices. So.
0: What's she doing, pimping you out, your mother-in-law? All right, John, let's hear you just saying, welcome to the Christian O'Connell Show.
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0: I can't say ancient about Nonna.
1: Come on.
0: Don't upset the Nonnas, please. Sarcophenheimer.
2: Silver Plus.
0: Well done, Nathan. And look who's tooting coming to dinner.
2: Oh, that's Gold Plus. That's good.
0: Chris, all right. Tough to pick just one out of the many goals today. But who is the winner of today's Time Waster off to see Boys to Men and Salt and Pepper?
2: Miss Confuciousality.
0: Yes. Well done, Elliot Dean. You are today's winner. Thank you very much for all the brilliant stories and calls. It has been great getting the show back and being back with you guys this week. I hope you're really enjoying the show. Thank you very much. The Time Wasters this week, genuinely, I mean it. I think it's the best we've ever had. Let's keep it going next week. Thank you very much for your stories. Over the weekend, if you do want to join our Rebel Bin Army, the Brightside Bin Battalion, it's very easy. 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We'll send you a bin sticker. Have a great weekend. We're back Monday. Take care.
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0: Hello, Amanda. How are you, my little scarfed friend?
1: My scarfed friend?
0: Yeah.
1: I've scarfed it down.
0: Are you wearing a scarf because you're in directorial mode? Because tonight is the night for Ryan's play.
1: I'm wearing my jodhpurs, and yes, they are jodhpurs, and my scarf because I want to look directorial. And no, I'm just wearing a scarf.
0: You're going to take a bullhorn?
2: Okay, bring in the slaves.
1: And action.
0: Jemwai Rai, tonight is the night.
3: Yeah, the play's on tonight.
0: Well,
1: let's reiterate, this is a play you have produced, you have written, and you star in with both your brothers.
3: Mm. Yes, yeah, it's called A Kingdom of Fools. So it's a medieval comedy, and it's playing in Sydney at the Eternity Playhouse.
0: So you wrote it, you directed it, you star in it. You're like One Nation.
1: He's a triple threat.
0: He's a triple threat.
1: And I have seen it before. It is excellent.
0: Yep. I missed
1: it. I'm just going to say this to you, Brendan. It's got leeches in it. Do you mind if I say that?
3: That's
1: right?
3: Okay. Yeah, no.
0: Leeches?
1: It's such a hook to say you've got leeches.
3: Yeah. Yeah. You just have to come and see and find out, Jonesy.
0: Okay. Well,
3: and also, you said before you missed it, but I think you... I just missed it.
1: It was a very real reason.
0: I had my football side was playing in a very pivotal game.
1: And so you had to sit at home on the couch and watch it.
0: Yes, because the fellas went on to lose that game. So I should have perhaps come to your play.
1: Yes.
0: But I am at the play and I understand Amanda was saying there's been some tweaks.
3: Yeah, so it's 90 minutes now. So it used to be a big epic affair. So it's really quick. It's fun. It's funny.
1: It used to be like one of those big Indian shows that would go for 4 days.
0: What does your mum and dad think?
3: They love it. They're coming like every night.
0: All right. So mum loves it.
3: Yeah.
0: What about your dad though?
3: Dad, well, he says he loves it. So, you know. And he's got a suit of armour in the show as well. So there's lots of fun things to go and check out.
0: Tonight's the night. I'm going to get my cravat as well and my bullhorn.
3: But don't heckle me like you did to the Billy Elliot kids.
1: And also, don't drink as much as you did when you came to see me in theatre sports.
0: I'll just say this. The Billy Elliot thing was Elton John's fault. Elton John was on stage doing a 17-minute solo of Rocket Man, and I said, get off. And what I meant to say was get on with it.
1: And while you said that, you didn't realize he was introducing the cast of Billy Elliot.
0: It looked for all and sundry that I was heckling the kids from Billy Elliot.
1: Whereas, in fact, it's quite all right for you to be booing and yelling at Elton John.
0: Yes, of course. Anyway, there's enough said.
1: Was Elton wearing a suit of armour? I'm not sure.
0: Anyway, today is Friday, the 17th of July, action-packed show today. Friday Feel Sessions coming up. Do you want to announce it?
1: Can I say who it is?
0: I think we already announced it yesterday, so do it again.
1: It's Alex Lloyd.
0: Amazing.
1: Alex Lloyd has had the hit Amazing. He's 25 years old. He has lived 1,000 lives since then, and I think he brings new pathos to this song now.
0: Yep, so that's coming up, Instagram, and we can't do anything until we do the Fast Five. It's Jonesy and Amanda driving you.

0: It's Jonesy and Amanda driving you home this Friday afternoon.
1: How fast can this thing go?
2: Faster than the speed of light.
3: Jonesy and Amanda.
2: Fast Five.
0: As we anticipate the big show tonight for Gem Y Rise Play, are you nervous, mate?
4: Yeah, I am a little bit nervous because there's lots of stunts in the show, so I'm just hoping they all work.
5: Oh, is there fire?
4: No, there's not.
5: Are there lions?
4: No.
5: Are you putting your head in a guillotine?
0: Because it'd be nice to see you on fire for a change.
4: These are all good ideas, though.
0: We will be there supporting you. But in the meantime, the Fast Five is here. Five questions. Can you go all the way and answer all five questions correctly? Julian is with us. Hello, Julian.
6: Hi there.
5: Hi, Julian. How are you feeling today?
6: I'm good. Yourself?
5: Yeah. Very well, thank you.
0: You sound a little bit distant, Julian. What's going on?
5: Emotionally distant?
6: Oh, no, I'm just in a room right now. I don't know if it's
0: picking up or not. You're in a room?
5: Are you,
6: yeah,
5: you being held captive?
6: No, I'm not.
5: Okay, all right.
0: Imagine if Julian was calling from police lockup. That would be so good.
5: That'd be great.
0: Julian.
5: Well, let's see what we can do here for you. Question number one. Are you ready, Julian? What are frog larvae, also known as?
6: I want to say, I'm not too sure, I'm just going to say frog eggs.
5: No, sorry, Julian. Not frog eggs after all that. No. If you need help, call again and tap twice.
0: Belinda is in Bundoora.
5: Hi, okay. Belinda.
0: Hello, Belinda.
7: Hi, how are you?
5: Very well. What are frog larvae also known as?
7: Tadpoles.
0: Does anyone collect the kids? When I was a kid, everyone collect tadpoles.
5: I have such a memory of a friend's mother picking me up with her after we'd gone collecting tadpoles in an empty ice cream container. And as I got out of the car, I said, "Bye, Mrs. Smith," and I tipped them all into the back seat of the car. And only years later did that come back to me. I thought that would be a horrendous thing to have happen.
0: The kids don't collect tadpoles these days. They're just nanging all
5: then
0: the time.
5: Then how come we don't have a million more frogs than we used to?
0: Oh, just ask a Queenslander. I'll tell you.
5: They're not all cane toads.
0: Belinda, let's play Monster Mash.
8: Let's kick off this Monster Mash.
5: We've munched two songs together, Belinda. Can you tell us what they are?

0: Adele, Deep, and Toxic by Britney Spears.
1: It is.
2: Oh, jeepers, wow. Belinda, you've got a good ear.
1: Yep, Adele.
2: Yep.
1: So good.
2: Belinda, how many pieces are there on the board at the start of a chess game? Is it A, 20, B, 28, or C, 32?
0: 32.
1: It is.
2: Wow. Question number four for you, Belinda.
1: Question number four. How many stars are part of the Southern Cross constellation? Sorry, Belinda.
2: That's the way it goes.
1: Maybe Belinda's also being held captive.
2: Amanda, just bend over and show us your tramp stamp. And we'll
1: count the stars and see a few extras.
2: What's that big planet there? With the name that we can't say.
1: All right. Grow up, Brendan.
2: Let's put on this, Queen, and not you, Queen, okay. But Queen Band. It's Jonesy and Amanda driving you home for Jam Nation.
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0: Some call this segment a tomato soup for the brain. Perfect time of the afternoon. You're just sort of slacking off at work.
5: I think it's maybe more of a Milo. A slight, sweet, comforting pick-me-up.
0: Whatever your hot beverage, you can enjoy this and the Fast Five. And we're up to question number...
5: Question number four. It's going to Andrew in Devonport. Hi, Andrew.
6: G'day, guys. How are you?
0: Good, thanks, Andrew.
5: Do we say Davenport, I think? I do apologise.
0: You say Davenport?
6: No, that's all right. That's I'll let you off.
5: How about I just call you... I'll call you Andrew instead. Here's question number
0: four. Don't be charmed by her, Andrew.
5: Oh, why not? Why shouldn't he be?
0: And her crazy mainlander ways.
5: How many stars are part of the Southern Cross constellation?
6: Five.
5: It's five.
0: Let's just have a look at Amanda's tramp stamp. Okay.
5: See?
0: There you go.
5: That one there is a pimple.
0: Yep. And what does that one mean? Slippery when?
5: Oh. I'll stop it.
0: Which Australian? This is question five, Andrew,
5: please,
0: for you.
5: Let's wrap this up.
0: Which Australian singer-songwriter had a hit with their song Amazing in 2001? It won Single of the Year in the ARIAs as well. Incidentally?
6: Alex Lloyd.
0: Alex Lloyd.
5: He's joining us for our Friday Feel Session today.
0: How good is that? You'll be listening to that, Andrew?
6: I sure will.
0: Good.
6: Sounds good.
0: Congratulations, you won the Jam Pack. You have won $250 worth of free fuel, Andrew.
6: Awesome. Thank you very much, guys. Thank you.
0: Carry on about your business.
5: Actually, he hasn't won free fuel. He's won fuel. He's won $250 worth of fuel. If it was free fuel, it wouldn't have a monetary value attached.
0: Andrew, do you find this charming or irritating?
5: Oh, correct.
6: Correct.
5: Thank you, Andrew.
0: Correct.
5: Thank you, Andrew.
0: Okay, but he didn't say charming.
5: He's going to join my club of pedants.
0: What you do with your pedant club? Keep to yourself. Congratulations again, mate. And if you would like to play the Fast Five, it's as simple as going to jonesyandamanda.com.au because it will be back again on Monday. It's Jonesy and Amanda driving you home for Jam Nation.
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0: It's Jonesy and Amanda driving you home this Friday afternoon. Do you like snakes?
1: Do many people say yes?
0: Yeah, those snake people that like snakes.
1: I'll tell you what, I went to this place in China. It was, I don't know, we were just walking past. It was part of an art installation. And it was the most horrific thing I've ever seen.
0: Mm-hmm.
1: Giant, big Amazonian bullfrogs in tiny tanks. There were big tarantulas.
0: Mm-hmm.
1: There were snakes just slithering. And it looked like their cages weren't completely sealed off.
0: Right.
1: And they had Lego astronauts in with them. And it was just, and there were big Galapagos turtles trying to break out of their enclosures. It was completely freaky, but it was the smell.
0: The smell.
1: There's a certain reptile smell.
0: Well, they eat a lot of rats and you get rat breath.
1: There's this horrendous story because not long after we left China, well, I didn't go to any rural areas. We only went mm-hmm. to Beijing and Shanghai, but they've had a lot of flooding. This is what you don't think of when you think of flooding. Hundreds of cobras have escaped from a breeding farm in South China. And so there's been a typhoon. They call it just an incident. It looks like the most horrific incident I've ever seen. We will put the vision of this up on our socials because there's hundreds and hundreds of these snakes in one big conga line heading down a waterway. And from the distance, they look a bit like ducks because their little heads are poking up. And then you go, that's not ducks.
0: No.
1: That's cobras.
0: Yeah. It's like Indy. Snakes.
1: Why did they have to be snakes?
0: Why
1: did
0: they have to be snakes? What would you rather, a room full of snakes or a room full of bugs?
1: What kind of bugs?
0: Bugs, an assortment of bugs, cockroaches, all that, or a room full of snakes?
1: I'd rather the bugs.
0: Okay. What would you rather, eat a snake or eat a bug?
1: I've had to eat a roll mop. That's an eel.
0: What?
1: That's an eel.
0: What's a roll mop?
1: It's an eel.
0: Right.
1: And they slice it up. I had to do it for a story in England at the fish markets.
0: Mm.
1: And it's got it's got bones in it. It's like a spine through it.
0: Ew.
1: And it was like this slithery, oily mank. It's the worst thing I've ever eaten.
0: I'm sure you've eaten worse. Sure.
1: I've had an undercooked kebab at your house. So beware if you are in southern China and you think, that looks like a cute little, is it a flock of ducks? A duck's a flock?
0: What do you call a flock of snakes?
1: Exactly.
0: Sounds like.
1: Watch out.
0: It's Jonesy and Amanda driving you home for Jam Nation.
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4: Entombed miners Brant Webb and Todd Russell made it to the top of the shaft that's kept them prisoner for nearly 2 weeks.
5: Charlene, will you have this man to be your wedded husband?
6: I will.
7: Dally me, dream.
8: Hot potato, hot potato.
0: The census is coming up again this year.
9: Yeah, as you heard there, I mean, Australia, these snapshots of memory that just take us back to who we were.
0: Mm.
9: We are filling out the census on August 11. This comes about every 5 years.
0: This will be our fourth census together.
9: Will it, Brendan?
0: Yes.
9: Well, I don't think they ask us who do you work with and what are their star signs. But this well, is a.
0: I work with Amanda. She's the Pisces.
9: It's a deep dive.
0: And likes windsurfing.
9: Into understanding how we as Australians live, who we are, how our communities are changing, all of that stuff.
0: Today we're going back to 1991.
9: Yeah, that was a census year.
0: And in 1991, I was hankering for a Chinese meal. A succulent Chinese meal.
10: Eating a meal? A succulent Chinese meal?
0: This is where alleged accused fraudster Jack Carlson delivered that speech. And it was a meme before memes were even invented.
9: Well, that's right. It's become so legendary around the world.
0: Yeah, yeah.
9: 1991 was also the year we were first introduced to this.
11: Hot potato, hot potato. Hot potato, hot potato. Hot potato, hot potato.
0: My favourite thing about this is Greg forgot the lyrics to Hot Potato.
9: Did he remember the cold spaghetti?
0: Wait, what next? Give me my line.
9: His friends just must mock him. What are you bringing to the barbecue?
0: But that was
9: hot
0: back
9: potato, hot potato.
0: That was back in the days when they had a card table and some dodgy skivvies.
9: And the big red car, seriously, was made of cardboard in the early days.
0: Yep.
9: But their longevity is quite extraordinary. Kids today are still singing those songs, but that was the year that they kicked off in 1991.
0: And the big red car is a Ferrari. It's a huge year in 1991.
9: What else happened?
0: Arias, Midnight Oil gave us Blue Sky Mine. From the album Blue Sky Mining, John Farnham was doing the Oliver Two Fister with Burn For You.
9: That's a big year.
0: Yeah.
12: What am I gonna do?
9: Oh, I love that song.
0: Oh, listen to it.
12: Burn For You.
0: And do you have your clinics handy?

0: Why?
1: Because Wendy Matthews gave us this.
2: There's not a cloud in sight.
0: What a bumper year.
1: She took home Best Female Artist.
0: What was her name? This is the thing. We know so much about who we are and what shaped us all thanks to the census of 1991. Who knows what we will learn from the census of 2026.
1: And that's why we need to hear from everyone to help plan for Australia's future. The census is coming this August and every answer matters in partnership with the Australian Bureau of Statistics. It's Jonesy and Amanda driving you home for Jam Nation.

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A burger with a lot at Balhanna. Or how about a milkshake at Manham? We also love sinking our teeth into better music and more of it. 5MU.

0: It's Jonesy and Amanda driving you home.
1: It's the 17th of July. And you know what I say about on this day information?
2: Oh, you always say the same thing. You think it's the domain of lazy radio, yep. And then you go on to do it.
0: You hear a radio show doing on this day information, and you know that that show isn't going to be around for a long time. Unless
2: you're doing it?
0: It's something very interesting.
2: Right, okay.
0: Like
2: what have you got?
0: Today. Today is World Emoji Day.
2: Is it?
0: Yeah.
2: What's your favourite emoji?
0: I like that cookie face one. You do it so well. There it is.
2: I like the melting face one.
0: Wait, what is that? What does the melting
2: sort of
0: face?
2: Means, well, the way I use it is.
0: Is that what it is, Ryan?
3: Yeah. Like, oh my goodness.
0: You know. Do you think the audience of your play tonight will be doing that melting face? Or
3: they'll be doing the cheering emoji, the laughing
2: You know which
3: emoji,
2: one they though. Might use? A friend and I used to use the asteroid emoji. And when we're having a hard day, we'd say, let's give the asteroid our coordinates.
0: What is the asteroid emoji?
2: I want this world to end.
0: What about the poop emoji?
2: Well, actually, you know, this is interesting with the poop emoji. This is brilliant. Jordan Peele from Key and Peele,
0: yep.
2: Comedy duo. He famously quit acting because he was offered the voice role of the poop emoji in the Emoji Movie. This is what he said. The Emoji Movie actually helped me quit acting. I was offered the role of poop. He said, I would not make this up. I was like, well, that's beeped up. I told my manager, that's beeped up. Let me sleep on it. I came back the next day and I said, well, what are they offering? And he said, oh, well, they've already given it to Sir Patrick Stewart. He said, that's why I quit acting.
0: Don't turn your back on poop.
2: No, please.
0: Gem,
2: there's always
0: right.
2: someone ready to scoop it up behind you.
0: This is not a portent for your show tonight.
3: I hope not.
0: It will be. I'm sure there'll be eggplants all around.
2: I'm sure I won't be there texting my friend the asteroid emoji.
0: Coming up, it's something that I used to do all the time, but I don't do it so much anymore.
2: What's that?
0: Well, we're going to put it to the pub test. It's Jonesy and Amanda driving.

0: It's Jonesy and Amanda driving you home this Friday afternoon.
1: I read something interesting that I'd like to share. Mm-hmm. It's sort of, I guess it's about your brain, about neuroplasticity and about...
0: It sounds sciencey.
1: I guess it's sort of... It's not hard science. It's maybe psychological,
0: I know it's Friday and sometimes you put on the slacky pants, but surely there's a space for it, like Muncie's science rap, wouldn't you think?
1: Look, I don't think it needs the introduction. No,
0: I just feel if you're going to do a job, you do it properly.
1: All right, let's do it.
0: Am I right?
2: I may not be setting any water speed records, but I'm certainly having

0: You happy? Or do I even need to be here?
1: Because I want you to be the best you can be.
0: Okay, Brendan G, thank you. I'll start by asking you this. Do you like camping?
1: No.
0: I'm not a big camping person, but there's something about sitting around a fire.
1: And I love sitting around the fire. That's the best part of the camping.
0: Yes, I think so too. And somehow we're different around a fire. That's why we have conversations and stories. And you can sit just looking at the fire. People who are normally incredibly bored very easily, like you are, can still sit there for hours just looking at a
1: fire.
0: Well,
1: I'm a bit of a pyromaniac. And, you know, my mate Scamp, the Scamp, down at his farm, he is too scared to go to bed early because his father and I get together and just build a massive bonfire.
0: Take the tyres off the car and throw them in?
1: We just go a bit nuts. And one time the Scamp yelled out, "I can feel heat on the side of my caravan." And I said, "Mate, it's all right." And then we looked at all the blistered paint. And I blamed his dad. I said, "Oh, that was Bob. That was Bob. That was your dad, not me."
0: Oh, look, we're looking at a fire here and here and here. There's a reason why humans love looking at fires and why it feels different when we do. And it's about campfire neuroplasticity.
1: Oh.
0: So psychological and neuroplasticity benefits of sitting by a fire and staring at it. Because when you look at a fire, every single thing you see is completely random. There's no predictive element to it. It forces your brain to accept the reality that it has no idea what's coming next. It puts you in a highly, they say, a neuro-responsive state. So you can have more open conversations, be a bit more susceptible to new ideas, which is why so many powerful conversations happen around a campfire.
1: Right.
0: I saw this on socials and a lot of the comments were very interesting. Someone here said, "We were camping last night. I ended up by the fire alone for a couple of hours. I was wondering what was happening to my brain because I've never felt so relaxed to stay alone doing nothing for so long." Mm. And this is the thing. This is how folklore stories have been passed on from generation to generation. Stories around a campfire.
1: Word around the campfire.
0: Because your brain is more open to the story.
1: Well, there was certainly open chat from Scamp. "I can feel heat on the side of my caravan."
0: It's a very big marshmallow. Science Rap.
1: It's Jonesy and Amanda driving you home for Jam Nation.
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0: It's Jonesy and Amanda driving you home. It's Friday afternoon. Who wants to go down to the pub? Because when there's big issues to unpick, we go down to the Jonesy and Amanda Arms for...
1: The pub test.
2: Pub test.
1: Does not pass the pub test.
2: Pub test.
1: Pub test. Does it pass the pub test?
2: Pub test.
3: Yeah, the pub test.
4: Doesn't pass the sniff test.
1: Stop it. It's not helpful.
0: This is something I was reading the other day. More and more people are sitting in the front seat of an Uber and a cab again. And I was one of those that always sat in the front seat of a cab.
5: I think Australians do this. Other countries don't do this so much. I think, by and large, it's more men than women. And it's because you just don't want to encourage that intimacy. You just think, I'm just going to sit here and mind my own business rather than having a forced conversation. Because you quite like that, don't you, though? You'd give traffic directions. So maybe the drivers aren't as happy to have you up front.
0: I do. I have had a few run-ins with cab drivers in the past. You know, because I said, mate, we're not going on the... I'm not a tourist. We don't need the scenic route, mate. Come on. That's not going to get any greener.
5: But why are people who... Why are they've chosen to sit in the back and now they're sitting in the front?
0: Well, they sat in the back because of COVID. And we all did that.
5: And going back to being friendly.
0: And in the old days of Uber, when Uber first came along, there was a period when I would sit in the front seat because it looked weird because an Uber doesn't look like a cab.
5: Yes, I know what you
0: and
5: mean.
0: And if you were driving around in the car... Sitting in the back.
5: And
0: just
5: you made them
0: strange.
5: Wear a hat.
0: And like my daughter, when she was a teen, her and a friend would sit in the back of the car. And I just, it would, I look like Jeeves driving them around.
5: Driving Miss Daisy.
0: It just seemed odd. But then the pandemic came along and then I got used to sitting in the backseat of an Uber and I didn't think anything of it.
5: I think by and large Australian men sit in the front. But I don't think women do. I'd be intrigued to know.
0: It's interesting. We've changed so much since the pandemic.
5: Well, or have we? Do you prefer to sit in the front or the back? That's what we're asking you.
0: Well, when we leave the Jonesy and Amanda Arms today, where will you be sitting?
5: I'm walking, Brendan. Sitting in the front or the back of an Uber or taxi? Does it pass the pub test?
0: It's Jonesy and Amanda driving you home for Jam Nation.
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1: Pub test. Does it pass the pub test?
2: Pub test.
3: Yeah, the pub test.
4: Doesn't pass the sniff test.
1: Stop it. It's not helpful.
0: When there are big issues to unpack, we go down to the Jonesy and Amanda arms for the pub test. And today, sitting in the front seat of an Uber or taxi, does it pass the pub test?
5: Yes, apparently. During COVID, everyone started sitting in the back. But before that, Australian men, by and large, sat in the front.
0: Yep.
5: And now people are going back to sitting in the front.
0: When I first met you...
5: They're going back to the front, sir.
0: When I first met you, you made me sit in the back of the cab with you.
5: Yes.
0: Yeah. I just had a flashback.
5: I thought it was unusual, and I thought it was weird that when you go out with your wife in a cab, you'd sit in the front and she'd sit in the back.
0: Yeah, it was a bit old school, that.
5: Shouldn't you sit together in the back, Ryan? What do you do?
6: Yeah, you have to sit next to your partner.
5: Yeah, yeah. Absolutely.
0: No, we're from a different generation.
5: No,
0: not
5: I just
0: like you young kids.
5: I thought that was weird.
0: Yeah, it was, because now Helen and I, whenever we go in a ride-sharing vehicle,
5: right,
0: whether it be a cab or a jalopy or a hayride.
5: A horse and car.
0: We all sit in the back.
5: What do you do? Sitting in the front or the back of an Uber or taxi, does it pass the pub test?
7: I do prefer an Uber, and I do prefer to sit in the back. Just a little safer, I think.
8: Yeah, definitely not my cup of tea. I'm one to sit in the back. To be honest, I had a very unusual recent Uber experience. It's left me scarred, to be fair, and lucky I was sitting at the back and not the front, because it'd just be super awkward.
9: Yeah, I think it passes the pub test. Nice to have a little chat with the guys as you're going wherever you got to go.
10: I'd rather sit in the back. It's like a bit of space from the driver. Need a bit of privacy. I just want to go on my phone.
5: Well, that's right. I don't want the driver to see I got Wordle out in four.
0: Thank you for all your calls. Perils of WhatsApp. Chris Radburn, a very funny guy, has some great observations that I heard the other day. It's Jonesy and Amanda driving you home for Jam Nation.
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0: It's Jonesy Demander driving you home. Many years ago, I dabbled in stand-up comedy. I was a radio DJ, and I used to back-announce Nickelback and Creed.
1: And no one did it better than you.
0: And then one day, I was down at a pub with Mick Molloy, who's a friend of mine, and I said, I don't think I could ever do stand-up comedy. It seems so hard. And Mick said, you're pretty much doing it right now around this bar table. He said, you should go and do an open mic night. And this is in the late 90s, and I became obsessed with it. I'd go along to open mic night. You put your name down on the bit of paper.
1: Did you write your tight five?
0: I had a tight five, but it took me, I think, about 2 months to actually get up. You put your name down, they put the list up on the wall, and then you look at the list, and then you weren't going to be on.
1: Would you stay if you weren't on?
0: Well, if you didn't stay.
1: Oh, I see.
0: So I just go, right, and I storm out of the

0: a gig. That gig, unfortunately, was September 11. So that was the last gig I ever did.
1: It's not your fault, Brendan.
0: I kind of thought, well, you know, we're all going to war.
1: Can we ever laugh again?
0: It's the end of the world. But someone that I really enjoyed and I thought is incredibly funny is Chris Radburn. And he has done many, many great gigs and he's a very funny guy. But I follow him on Instagram and he recently just nailed this discussion about the difference between men and women in WhatsApp groups. It is so funny.
2: The problem with WhatsApp groups is there's just too much messaging. My netball group for my daughter, the coach will ask a simple question. Who can't make netball? Simple, isn't it? And what do you get? We'll be there. See you soon. Can't wait. Didn't f***ing ask that, did we? Just want to know who can't make netball. That's it. Should be one or two messages. That's it. Then you get one mum goes, oh, sorry, we can't make it. Evie sprained her ankle. Oh, off. Because then you get 20 messages of support. Oh, poor Evie. Get well soon. Oh, that's not good. Then you get one mum that makes it about herself, doesn't she? Oh, that happened to my daughter last year. Oh, it really does hurt. One mum that actually does answer the question goes, oh, we can't make it. We'll be in Paris. Oh, f*** off, Stacey. You show off. And you can't leave because then it says Chris left the group. Dads are the best in WhatsApps. It's just this.
0: It's just a thumbs up because that's all dads do. And you know what? When you delete something on WhatsApp, you might write something and it might even just be not even bad or you've said it's
1: not even bad.
0: And then you've deleted, you know, Brendan's deleted this comment.
1: But you can see that you've deleted something.
0: And then everyone says.
1: Makes it sound intriguing, doesn't it?
0: So the WhatsApp group that I'm in with the fellas, Loose Lips Six Ships. So one day I just put something, but I was meaning to send it to you.
1: Right.
0: But so I deleted it and then they're all going, what have you deleted?
1: Yeah, do you want me to send it to them? Because I think they'll be hugely invested in the idea that the captain from Captain and Tennille wasn't a real captain. Because that's what the information is you send me.
0: He wasn't a real captain.
1: I know.
0: But he had a hat. It's Jonesy and Amanda driving you home for Jam Nation.

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1: This ain't no disco. It ain't no country club either. This is LA. All I wanna do is have a little fun.

0: Well, hello there, Amanda. It's FFS. The Friday Feels Sessions is coming up today. We've had a litany of great stars grace our studio. And today, we've got someone that's huge. I can't believe that this song, because you and I were front and center. We were working in another radio network at the time when this song broke. But as soon as I heard it, the first time I heard it, I knew it was going to be a hit.
1: I think we all did.
0: Amazing. And Alex Lloyd, the creator and singer of that hit, went on to do amazing things. And what about his other stuff, though? He did some good stuff.

0: this.
1: I forgot this great song.
0: This is a great song. So we are going to re-familiarise ourselves with Alex Lloyd. That's coming up. Also, Instagram. It's Jonesy Demander driving.

0: It's Jonesy and Amanda driving you home this Friday afternoon.
1: Well, our Friday Feel sessions are back for another week, and we are thrilled to be celebrating an artist who has put his stamp on the Australian music industry with this incredible hit. We are talking, of course, about the one and only Alex Lloyd,
0: who
1: joins us now. Alex, hello.
2: Yeah, hello. How are you?
0: Good to see you, bro.
2: I'm feeling good. It's Friday.
1: 25 years since that song.
2: Mm-hmm.
1: You've lived a million lives since then.
2: Oh, yeah,
1: Do you sing it differently now because of the life, of the water that's gone under the bridge of life lived?
2: I sing it better.
1: Well, of course.
2: And the audience will know all the words. That's the best thing about that song, because people say, oh, you must be bored of singing that song. You've been doing it for 25 years. And no, I created something that brings people joy. Mm. I mean, can you not just be, oh, that's just the best thing ever?
1: Yeah.
0: Because sometimes you hear artists and when they're younger, they'll complain about a certain song and I'm just sick of playing it. But as they get older, they appreciate that song more.
2: Yeah, because it bought their house.
1: That is true. Paid off the guttering.
2: Yes. I'm very, very, very grateful for it.
1: You've also released new music recently with Echoes of Home.
2: Mm-hmm.
1: What kind of things are you writing about these days?
2: My writing it for me, you know, it's quite ambiguous, and, you know, Amazing is actually a classic example of that, where it's used for funerals and weddings, which both very poignant stages of life or you know, memories and or creating a history with somebody or remembering one. I'm going to name drop, but, you know, like the Prince or now the King and Queen of Denmark, they came to me at a Red Cross event and said, oh, we fell in love to Black the Sun. And I was like, oh, well, I wrote that. That's a breakup song, right, to me, you know. But
1: The
2: feeling of breaking up and falling in love, like at the intense level, is exactly the same.
1: I know you've had some hard years. You spoke about your addiction after an injury. Mm-hmm. Was music your path through?
2: My music was my healing after the storm. Like, so the path through was pretty intense. You know, with that particular drug, you know, it was a prescribed medicine. I didn't know what I was in for. Some people had some idea and warned me, but I was like, yeah, whatever. Because I'd never had a problem with that sort of addiction, you know. A food addiction, yeah, but not drugs ever. Mm. And that drug was a different kettle of fish. I mean, it gave me so much at the time, because I was 168 kilos. And I wasn't very happy chappy. You know, my marriage had ended and I was, I was doing the weekend dad thing, and it was hard to move, you know, I had four kids.
0: I knew you were heavy, but I didn't think you were that much. That's huge.
2: I mean, I couldn't go. I was in the big man section for a very, very long. I was relegated to the no colour. there's no good big men's clothes. There's a whole market there.
1: Big Kev's wrecked it for everyone.
2: Yeah. Oh, but they're always Hawaiian shirts or something.
0: Yeah,
2: like
0: that's
2: that.
0: Yeah. It's always Hawaiian shirts. What's with that?
2: What's with the Hawaii?
0: What's with the Hawaiian shirt? Yeah. But look at you now. You're here. You're happy.
2: I feel like I just look so marvel sometimes. Just to feel, wake up out of, you know, and be able to get out of bed. Mm. You know, walk, just stand up.
1: Yeah.
2: But I was just like, the point was, is that when I got that drug, the OxyContin, you know, I was Superman. I was 168 kilos. I could carry all the kids on my back. I could do the housework. Like, the house was immaculate every Friday when they got there, you know, like, and the fridge was stocked, and I made three hot meals a day. And it was just sort of a weird, you know, like it enabled me to be super dad on the weekends, but it, you know, the long-term effects and the diminishing return it always ends up in misery.
1: Yeah, of course. But look at you now, you're about to head off on tour.
2: I am very grateful. Mm. I mean, to drop that kind of weight, and, you know, I did everything possibly that science could offer, and I did, you know, the hard yards with it. So, you know, my age, I think it's pretty awesome.
1: Yeah.
2: I take my hat off to anyone else who even has a go at it. It's a hard thing to do.
0: Because rounding a corner when you're losing weight, that is just that milestone when you get to that point. It must be, it's so satisfying.
2: Just buying off the rack in a normal shop, in a shop where you can buy a medium or a large, you know, like, all right, that's gold.
1: Yeah.
0: Alex, you're gold.
1: You're gold.
0: And we're just so glad that you're here and you're ready to perform. We've got some people. We've got a little stage for you. We'll take a break And then is it okay if you come back and perform amazing for us? Because it is 25 years old.
2: Yeah, mate.
1: We'd love it. We would love it.
0: Well, okay.
2: I can't wait.
0: Well, you do all your vocal exercises or whatever you need to do, or go for a wee, and we'll come back.
2: I got soul and a silver bag.
0: We'll come back with Alex Lloyd for FFS. It's Jonesy and Amanda driving you home for Jam Nation.
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0: Jonesy and Amanda, it's FFS, the Friday Feels session. Having a 25th birthday today, almost eligible for cheap insurance, is Alex Lloyd's amazing.
1: I love it.
0: It's happening, and you're set up, you're ready to play. And I can't believe this song is 25 years old.
2: Oh,
1: did you say cheap insurance?
0: Well, now they moved the parameters. When I was heading towards my mid-20s.
2: This is the daggiest song intro I've ever heard.
0: My dad said, you'll be able to get cheap insurance as you get older. But they kept moving the parameters.
1: Oh, yes, right.
0: And now I can't retire until I'm 90. So
1: yeah. And then it's just, yeah, okay, I get you.
0: You know what it's
2: How
0: about.
2: Rock and roll.
1: This is very rock and roll. Oh, let's talk. Let's talk rock and roll.
2: Let's talk insurance.
0: So, Alex, you're playing amazing for us right now. We'll stand back. Alex Lloyd and Amazing on Gold.
1: All right, let's get a drink, everybody. Here we go.

0: Friday Feel Session. Alex Lloyd, can you believe it? That just happened.
1: Thank you.
0: Crowd goes crazy.
2: Very much so.
0: To see Alex on his Watching Angels Med Tour, head to alexlloyd.com. Alex, thank you.
1: Thank you so much, guys. Thank you for having me.
0: It's Jonesy and Amanda driving you home for Jam Nation.
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0: Yep, yeah, 10 questions, 60 seconds on the clock. You could pass if you don't know an answer. We'll come back to that question if time permits. You get all the questions right, $1,000.
4: You can make it $2,000 by answering a bonus question, but it is double or nothing.
0: Deborah is in Hobart.
4: Hi, Deborah.
5: Hello.
0: What's going on?
5: Just watching an episode of Getaway at the moment in Europe.
0: Because is that still going?
5: Yes, well, apparently definitely.
0: So. Is it, no, what I mean, is it in rerun?
4: I don't think so.
0: When you go into Channel 10, you see the living room up in the, and they're still rerunning it.
4: I know, if only I had residuals.
0: You know, that's a thing, because they could run that show forever. I reckon you could put that show on, and there it is, and you're not getting a Zach for it.
4: I'll be like a hologram. I'll just keep going and going.
0: You know, you might want to talk to your agent. There he is down in the bus shelter.
4: I do think that residuals in Australian television have never been done.
0: Oh, okay. Never?
4: Never. It's an American thing, I think.
0: Okay. Deborah, we could talk about this all day. Or we could talk about you winning possibly $2,000.
4: Let's see what we can do, Deborah. We first have to answer 10 questions in 60 seconds to get $1,000. If you're not sure and you want to come back, say pass, okay?
5: Okay, thank you.
4: All right, here we go. Question one. On which body part do you wear socks?
5: Feet.
4: Question two. What shape is our 50-cent coin?
5: Octagonal.
0: No. Oh,
4: it's a hexagon.
5: Oh, sugar.
4: How many sides does a hexagon have?
0: It's got a lot. Am I right?
6: I believe it's six.
0: Six.
4: Oh, an octagon. Oh, eight.
0: Yeah, well, Amanda knows the octagon because you like watching Conor McGregor.
4: Oh, he's doing his kick in the face. What about that the other day? Went for 1 minute.
0: He didn't last long, did he?
4: No.
0: Deborah.
4: You're not going to have your friends over for a long buffet to watch that.
0: Get away with you for the weekend. You look after yourself,
4: have
0: okay?
4: Have a good time, Deborah.
5: Thank you.
0: Good on you, Deb. Instagram back again on Monday. If you'd like to play, jonesyandamanda.com.au. It's Jonesy and Amanda driving you home for Jam Nation.
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0: It's Jonesy and Amanda driving you home. We straddled many things at this place, media-wise.
1: Media-wise, we're on this and that and semaphores and pigeons, etc. But Jenna, our social media guru, is even more across everything than that.
0: And she comes with her own intro.

0: Pop, pop, pop. That's what the kids say.
1: No one has ever said that. Jenna, hello.
2: Hello.
1: What are people talking about this week from our content? What bruises have we pushed?
2: Yeah, so it's been a massive week across the Jonesy and Amanda socials, and it all started when we broke the news of Sam Neill's passing.
1: Oh.
2: Yeah, so we posted a video of the both of you sharing your own memories of Sam, including the time when he was dedicated to helping us finish our sherbet puzzle.
0: Yeah. The sherbet jigsaw puzzle.
1: This was a jigsaw puzzle I had been given by a friend, and it was massive.

0: was. Mm-hmm. And it was of a record cover, I think, or of a fold-out from a magazine of all the band members nude but covered in kind of soap bubbles.
1: Yeah.
0: And yes, there's a lot of hair and a lot of bubbles, and we needed Sam's help.
1: And Sam was very, very diligent.
0: He was very thorough.
1: I said, Sam, you've been here for hours. Just go home. You can only have to do it for the filming purposes. But he really wanted to complete that puzzle.
2: Yeah, so our videos reached over 1 million people.
0: Aww.
2: Across our socials with thousands of comments, such as this one from Diane on Facebook, who writes, I'm in shock. I have followed him for a long time on Facebook. He was so happy around his farm animals and at his wineries. He's much loved around the world. So very sad.
0: Absolutely.
2: While user The Dancing Tardiness on Instagram added, I just feel like I've lost a friend, even though he doesn't know me, but the world did. He will be sadly missed by so many.
1: No.
0: It's so true. And I saw someone today saying, in a world of Andrew Tates, be a Sam Neill.
1: Yeah.
2: So true. So true.
1: More Neils, less Tates.
2: Yes. This week we went viral once again.
0: And oh, what with?
1: Yes, it was a Tin Hat Tuesday.
2: It was our
0: Is it
2: Tin
0: Rob?
2: Hat Tuesday. And yes, it was Rob with this conspiracy theory.
3: What's Cuba, Iraq, Afghanistan, Venezuela, and now Iran got in common?
0: I don't know.
3: America has only attacked all those nations because they don't have a Rothschild's reserve bank.
0: Meaning what?
3: Because they're attacking Iran. Right, they're gonna bring all the countries in the world in conformity so they can bring in the new world order.
0: So, oh, it's as simple as that.
1: It sounds legit. It sounds fine.
0: Wow, 3 million views for that.
2: Yes.
1: Did you say 3 million?
2: Yes, it's received 3 million views. It keeps going up as well. Instagram user WTF you're talking about, that was their username, yep. Wrote, I learnt this 25 years ago when I was a teenager. Right. People used to call me a conspiracy theorist. To actually see things playing out in real time is crazy. While Scott adds, that's not a conspiracy, that's just a fact.
1: Wow. Welcome to the party, pal. Yes,
0: we've been schooled, Brendan.
1: That's what's happening.
2: On another note, it's time for Digital Jenners. This is where I choose my favourite contributor of the week, who will receive a bespoke tin hat made by Amanda.
0: Yes, yeah. Any day now.
1: Haven't seen Daria
0: any
1: hat.
0: Day now.
2: And this week it goes to Melissa, who private messaged us saying, ooh, hope you two are well. Do you still do What Gets My Ghoulies?
0: Oh.
2: I've never had one to talk about until now. Let me know if you still take people's brief rants and I'll clear this postmenopausal brain fog and remember what it was. It was a funny one, I believe.
1: Right. So last year when we were doing breakfast radio, Gets My Ghoulies was a regular feature on the show.
0: For many years.
1: And you could ring us in the later part of our life on the iHeartRadio app. You record it on a little microphone and you record your ghoulie. It could be anything like...
4: What gets my ghoulies is when I take my dog who eats everything to the dog park and he starts heaving, draws a small crowd, and then proceeds to throw up a pair of my undies right there for the whole world to see.
1: This is the world we're living
0: with. That's right.
1: Or do you remember this one?
5: Want to know what gets my ghoulies? Ever since COVID, topless, lingerie waitresses left the pub and they haven't came back. How are we supposed to finish a Friday afternoon now?
0: Yeah.
5: That gets my ghoulies.
1: Where have all the topless waitresses gone?
0: I love that song.
1: You know, maybe should we bring back Gets My Ghoulies?
0: I thought you were going to say topless waitresses on a Friday afternoon.
1: Well, I'm stroking my chin. I'm happy for any
0: well,
1: ideas.
0: The thing is, Gets My Ghoulies, there's a sort of a whingy quality to it that we thought it doesn't suit the afternoon. But you know what I think? Sometimes going into the weekend, like Friday, as we are today, maybe you need to get stuff off your chest before you go into the weekend. So maybe you could do it like that.
1: Get stuff off.
0: Blow it off Friday.
1: Blow
0: it off Friday before you go into the weekend. Release it. Maybe you're annoyed that you're on Orange's duty again for tomorrow.
1: What about Amanda's blow off?
0: No, thank you. Why? How does that end up being Amanda's blow off?
1: Okay, look, it's not a bad idea.
0: Let's workshop it.
1: Thank you, Jenna. We like to call her our social media dipstick, by the way she's single. You know, I really think Amanda's blow-off.
0: Stop it.
6: Right,
0: that's as far as it
6: two.
0: Goes.
6: That's enough.
0: That's it. I need to complain about how you treat me over the weekend.
1: I treat you like a princess.
0: Have a good weekend.
1: Have a good weekend, friendy. If you missed anything on the show, jonesandamanda.com.au. 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
3: Hello, I'm Jenny Lenman. South Australia's road toll has climbed to 63 following the death of a cyclist in Seaford. The 72-year-old man from Christie's Beach died in hospital on Saturday, a week after he was found seriously injured on the Esplanade. In a separate crash, police are investigating after a 58-year-old Woodside woman was seriously injured when her bicycle collided with a car on Nan Road on Saturday. Concern is growing in Tailem Bend following reports the Murraylands Medical Centre intends to stop operating in the town later this year. The Tailem Bend Community Centre says it's already received calls and messages from worried residents, but have stressed it's not responsible for GP service planning, funding or operations. They're encouraging locals with concerns to contact state and federal health ministers directly. Minato Safari Park is mourning the loss of one of its lions. Kabwa had to be put down earlier this month. He had an aggressive form of leukemia. The 8-year-old lion will be remembered by staff and visitors who watched him grow alongside brothers Kashka and Kito when they arrived from Melbourne Zoo in 2018. The Adelaide Hills Council's reduced its planned rate rise following community feedback. The final 2026-7 annual business plan and budget includes a 6.8% average increase after a 7.6% rise was proposed during consultation. In Mount Barker, ratepayers will face a 4.9% increase on average. And turning to sport, here's Chris Guscott with a look at how our Murraylands footy teams went on the weekend.
4: The top four of the River Murray Footy League is all but set with 5 rounds left to play after the league's best took care of business on Saturday in round 13 action. Fifth place Southern Mallee were cut further adrift after they lost by 33 points to Jervois, who held on to second with a professional showing against the Suns. Elsewhere, Madden beat Maipalonga by 98, Imperial also made light work of Tailem Bend to win by 80, and Coorong Cats beat Rambler by 58.
1: Graeme Edwards Crash Repairs and Pratt Towing. National News now.
5: Hello, I'm Rob McLennan. Pauline Hanson is backing the mass deportation of illegal immigrants from Australia. Speaking on Seven, the One Nation leader's also defended her appearance on a podcast by convicted criminal and right-wing extremist Tony Robinson, in which he falsely claimed he'd never tried to come to Australia.
6: I'm listening to his experiences here in Britain, what has happened to his country.
7: So how do you feel about him lying to you?
6: Well, I didn't know about that.
5: Meantime, support for Labor has slumped to a 4-year low in this morning's news poll. It shows the government's primary vote sits level with One Nation on 30, with the Coalition 11 points behind on just 19. The Federal Health Minister admits there's more to do when it comes to vaping after testing by News Corp found some vapes being illegally sold have as much nicotine as more than 600 cigarettes. And a new survey has found more than half of families with kids in private school are feeling significant financial pressure, most saving for at least 3 years just to cover the fees.
1: 5MU Sport.
5: The World Cup final is underway with Spain and Argentina going at it in New York for the coveted cup. A short time ago, it was nil all. In NRL, the Titans, the Rabbitohs and the Dolphins all emerging victors to finish up round 19. And in AFL, Ken Hinckley's tipped to be unveiled as Tasmania's inaugural head coach and wins to the Bombers, the Bulldogs and the Hawks.
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12: Partly cloudy today with patchy fog this morning in the Murraylands. Murray Bridge on the way to 19, 18 for Strathalbyn, Mount Lofty 12 and 17 today for Mount Barker, Victor Harbour and Adelaide.
11: From Bow Hill to Birdwood, it's the dynamic duo dedicated to delighting you in the morning. On 5MU, it's Adam and Jenny.
12: What an entrance. Jenny Ledman, hello.
3: Hello. I just thought I'd do a woohoo, clip in the heels sort of an entrance.
12: Did one and has set the tone for the morning. Good morning. Welcome to you. It is Monday the 20th of July, but who cares? It's Adam and Jenny, folks. How are you? How you going?
3: Oh, yeah, pretty good, thank
12: pretty good.
3: You.
12: That's good. Good.
3: You doing all right?
12: Yeah, had a good time this weekend. One of the daughter's birthday parties. We went to Bounce, which is a trampoline-based amusement place. A place where members of our family, not immediate, but members of our family, have broken bones.
3: Oh, dear.
12: And
3: really?
12: I thought,
3: and you keep coming back.
12: And so we went there hoping that none of those things would happen, and none of them did, and we had a lovely time. And it's really great because you don't have to clean up. That's their job.
3: That's a good point.
12: That is a good point. So it's the youngest's birthday Wednesday, and her party's next week, and then we get to not do that for another 12 months.
3: It's handy, actually, isn't it?
12: It's quite, yeah.
3: Saatchi's little nieces within a few days.
12: Right, yeah.
3: And so, yeah, the parties are combined, or, you know, there's a lot of fanfare that week.
12: We've done our best to try and not combine the parties, just because, you know, you want to give them a special moment and all that sort of stuff, but combined parties. Parties really do have some...
3: Makes sense.
12: Yeah, doesn't it?
3: And it's not as sad as having a birthday at Christmas.
12: No. And all of you who do, we are sorry that your parents were so slack.
3: How rude of them.
12: That they did that. So, it's the middle of the year, so it's like halfway between Christmas and stuff. It's good.
3: That's the one thing I like about my middle of the year birthday.
12: Yes.
3: I'd love to have a more sunshiny, beautiful time of year. I mean, it has been quite sunny lately, which has been quite nice.
12: Yeah.
3: But often when I try to corral the troops for a beer for my birthday, and the sideways freezing rain...
12: Yes.
3: And some people just have the worst excuses for not coming out.
12: Have you been outside? No. We had, I think it was about 4 years ago, we had a park party in the park for the girls, and it was raining sideways. Oh. It was at Charleston, and there was a river running through the park. Like, it wasn't meant to be there, but it was raining so hard. Every single kid turned up.
3: That's amazing.
12: Hills kids are built different, I tell you. We had a great time.
3: So in spite of the fact that there are problems with this time of year, it is nice to have a little spark of joy.
12: Yeah.
3: You know?
12: Yeah. And we're here to do that for you this morning, surely.
3: We actually had, because I'll be away over my birthday.
12: Yes.
3: We had a bit of a family get together.
12: Oh, lovely.
3: Yeah, like all the families that come together for Christmas. We did, it was sort of like a Christmas in July, but without any of the Christmassy stuff. And that was quite lovely.
12: In this case, you were the baby Jesus.
3: Yeah, exactly.
12: Yeah, nice. Good work. and bless you.
3: Just like Jesus.
12: Yeah.
3: Yep.
12: Yep. Just in sandals, trotting along. Hey, coming up
3: not
12: on...
3: Not bigger than.
12: No.
3: Would never claim to be that.
12: John.
3: Oh, hey, should we just like spin the Monday mystery game wheel? Is that crazy?
12: Yeah, no, we bloody should, shouldn't we? Let me get it.
3: What do we have coming up?
12: Let's get it.
3: After 7, I think.
12: Yes. Okay. How about that? So we're going to put a question up.
3: Yeah.
12: That'll teach you something today.
3: That'll teach you.
12: Little learning coming your way after 7 o'clock. We're going to get all commercial with Ask Adam and Jenny Anything. We're going to talk about some of your favourite commercials.
3: Oh, yeah, some that have stuck in your head for 20, 30 years. How about that?
12: And a chat with the dad of Sophie from Sophie's Legacy. It's a wonderful organisation trying to improve the mental health of vets.
3: Yes, very important cause.
12: Indeed. That, Madame Forgerie, $410 coming up in the secret sound.
3: $410?
12: $410! tickets to the Caravan Camping and Outdoor Show as well. There's lots going on.
3: Right.
12: We should probably get on with it,
3: all
12: I
3: right,
12: reckon.
3: Let's do it.
12: There we go. Here's Daryl Braithwaite. This is As the Days Go By. It's Adam and Jenny on 5MU. Good morning.

0: Dale Braithwaite as the days go by. It's 13 past 6. Adam and Jenny this morning, good morning to you. Still nil all in the World Cup final between Spain and Argentina. Lots of melodramatic. They'd be really good at pick the flick, these teams. Lot of acting and remonstrating and very Christopher Lloyd in there.
1: It's
0: approach.
1: Because of the rules.
0: It's because of
1: the,
0: absolutely.
1: They're playing to the rules.
0: They are indeed.
1: But you don't see that in AFL.
0: No.
1: They're like, oh, me shoulder. Oh, she'll be right.
0: I'll be right. It's just be right. It's hanging off by a thread. I should be fine. in soccer different. I would like to see a game of football or soccer where you are able to make contact in equal measure to the falling over and. I would like to be able to see when they hold their leg and
1: yes.
0: go, I would like to see them able to actually make that happen. Like have a bit more brutal, but they're not going to. It's fine.
1: And then suddenly, isn't it wonderful how miraculous their recoveries
0: yeah.
1: are? They're just picking themselves up and dusting themselves off and they seem to be completely
0: That's
1: fine.
0: Right. They're so resilient.
1: It's a modern day miracle.
0: So resilient. Anyway, that's on at the minute. It is nil all, although Spain have been peppering the Argentine goals. But some wonderful saves happening at the minute.
1: Did I hear England did well?
0: England did well, yeah. You did hear that. They won the third place playoff against France, 6-4, which is a lot of goals, which is quite nice. Yes, that's going on. There was a halftime show, which has never happened in a World Cup ever before.
1: Yeah, right.
0: America does it. Kiss America does it.
1: They love that sort of glitz and glamour, don't they?
0: Yeah. And now, for those who didn't watch it, let me just run through some of the... Madonna started it.
1: Okay,
0: so Madonna's there. And then the Muppets... We weren't quite sure whether it was a Madonna Muppet or not, but it was actually her, apparently. The Muppets came on. Then BTS, the Korean K-pop band.
1: Okay, yeah.
0: Ted Lasso.
1: Oh, as in the TV show
0: guy came out, did his thing. Introduced, subbed on Justin Bieber, who played.
1: What a mishmash.
0: And he played an acoustic song, and then Shakira.
1: Oh, I don't know if I'd be into this.
0: Oh, no, that, it was
1: that's
0: a lot.
1: Quite a bizarre collaboration and mix of entertainment.
0: Indeed. Have you ever eaten too much fairy floss?
1: Yeah.
0: That's the feeling I got at the end of it. Yeah, anyway, that's it.
1: I mean, it may be better than sitting watching a wall.
0: Sure. It's not as good as listening to us.
1: True.
0: So don't go anywhere. If you'd like to be a part of the show, the text line is always open, 0417 063 963. We're not fairy floss in the morning. That's
1: no,
0: why we're not.
1: No, we'd never do that to you.
0: No, we're Avo toast.
1: I got some crunchy nut cornflakes.
0: Do you?
1: And I bought it just on a whim yesterday. I'm not a cereal gal.
0: No.
1: Had it for dessert last night.
0: Did you? So good.
1: It's so delicious.
0: Cereal for dessert is... That's an undiscovered country right there. It's pretty great. 16 past 6, your overnight headlines coming up in just a moment. It's Adam and Jenny on 5MU.
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0: Partly cloudy today with patchy fog this morning in the Murraylands. Murray Bridge on the way to 19. 18 for Strathalbyn. Mount Lofty 12 and 17 today for Mount Barker, Victor Harbour and Adelaide.
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1: Your overnight headlines for this Monday, the 20th of July. The US has carried out further strikes against Iran after an Iranian attack on a base in Jordan killed two American service members. A third remains missing. Iran has countered with missile and drone attacks targeting US-aligned countries in the region. Meanwhile, Russia has carried out one of its largest recent ballistic missile and drone attacks on Ukrainian cities, killing civilians. A passenger ferry carrying more than 130 people has sunk off the coast of Guyana. Dozens have been rescued, but many people remain unaccounted for. Rescue crews continue searching for dozens of people missing after landslides in southern China amid more severe weather. Influencers Andrew and Tristan Tate have reportedly been arrested in the United States on new allegations, including rape and human trafficking offences. Ken Hinckley will today be announced as the inaugural coach of the Tasmanian Devils, and it's nil all in the World Cup final. Partly cloudy today with patchy fog this morning in the Murraylands. Murray Bridge on the way to 19, 18 for Strathalbyn, Mount Lofty 12 and 17 today for Mount Barker, Victor Harbour and Adelaide.
0: The unfailingly cheerful Adam and Jenny on 5MU.

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9: Looking good around the pace this morning. No accidents or breakdowns anywhere. Roadworks continuing today on Melrose Street, Mount Pleasant, the freeway Totnes, Adelaide Road, Mount Barker, and Goulwell Road, Mosquito Hill as well. 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
10: Hello, I'm Jenny Lenman. The developer behind Aston Hills says it's shocked by the state government's decision to acquire land for a new school. Lancer says it had previously worked with the education department on alternative locations and believes other sites should have been considered. The company says the decision would not only affect the family-owned business Walk the Duck, as previously reported, but also around 100 to 150 future homes, a commercial precinct and a planned community reserve. A man from Murray Bridge has lost his licence after allegedly crashing, well, more than three times the legal limit. Police say the 20-year-old's car hit a fence and electricity box at the intersection of Frank Street and Commerce Road just after midnight Saturday. Following an alcohol test, his vehicle was impounded and his licence was suspended for 12 months on the spot. Three young workers have escaped with minor injuries meantime after a car crashed through the front of a pet supply store at Totnes. A 54-year-old local woman allegedly drove her Tesla through the front window of Petstock just after midday Saturday. Mahalia Rose from Petstock told Seven the young employees were treated at the scene for minor cuts and bruises.
11: It could have ended really badly, but thankfully everyone was okay.
10: Fleurieu ratepayers are beginning to get a clearer picture of what they'll pay this financial year, with local councils locking in their budgets. Victor Harbour's adopted a 6.4% rate increase, with councillors saying it supports long-term financial sustainability despite concerns raised during community consultation. Alexandrina Council, meantime, approving an average rate rise of 4.5% as part of their own community plan. And turning to sport, here's Chris Guscott with a look at how our Fleurieu footy teams fared on the weekend.
12: Encounter Bay have missed a golden chance to edge ahead in the race for fifth after they fell agonisingly short against Willunga on Saturday in the Great Southern Footy League. The Eagles led by a point at three-quarter time but couldn't hold on against the home side, with the Demons pipping them at the post for a five-point win. A much bigger upset also happened as well, with the winless Goolwa Port Elliot falling just 9 points short of second place Maiponga Celics, while league leaders McLaren Districts kept rolling with a 39-point win against Langhorne Creek.
13: Graham Edwards Crash Repairs and Pratt Towing. National News now.
14: Hi there, I'm Rob McLennan. Tom Cruise has made a surprise cameo at the FIFA World Cup final in New Jersey. The Mission Impossible actor taking centre stage just before kickoff.
15: Football is a language spoken without words. A force that unites people.
14: That audio thanks to SBS. More than 80,000 fans are watching Spain and Argentina fight for the title. New advice suggests up to 45% of dementia cases could be prevented or at least delayed by tackling smoking, inactivity, obesity and high blood pressure. The WHO also suggesting reducing exposure to air pollution from traffic and wood heaters. Aussie families are making big sacrifices to keep their kids in private school. New research shows more than half have saved for 3 years to cover the cost, 10% leaning on grandparents. And only one in four new medicines launched around the globe in the last decade have been subsidised in Oz. Experts say the process is too complicated.
16: 5MU Sport.
14: Well, back to the World Cup. We're midway through the second half of the decider between Spain and Argentina. A short time ago, the scores locked at nil all. A shock loss for the Giants, losing to the Bombers by 3 points in AFL. GWS also losing skipper Toby Green to a quad injury in the third quarter. And in NRL, North Queensland has squandered a 10-point lead, going down to the Dolphins 36-16 to wrap up round 20.
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18: Partly cloudy today with patchy fog this morning in the Murraylands. Murray Bridge on the way to 19, 18 for Strathalbyn, Mount Lofty 12 and 17 today for Mount Barker, Victor Harbour and Adelaide.
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0: It's Alanis Morissette and Ironic.
1: We all know what the irony is in that song.
2: That it is more of a coincidence song
1: Isn't
2: than an
1: that
2: irony
1: a coincidence?
2: Song.
1: It's mostly a coincidence. Yeah. Yes, that is it.
2: But she's admitted that.
1: Yeah. There's a terminology's changed, and sometimes they're pushed. That's it. It is Adam with
2: it's
1: you.
2: It's so ironical.
1: It's ironical, guys. Adam with you, and ironically, Jenny Lenman's here too.
2: Oh my God, that's so ironical.
1: That's so ironical. It is Adam and Jenny this morning on your Monday. School's back, folks, today. The kids are going back to school. So
2: Mixed emotions.
1: Yes, there'll be people jumping for joy that they've finally got rid of them for after a couple of weeks. And those who are lamenting having to go back into the workforce and into school. But if you are around school zones, of course, please. Keep your wits about you this morning. Especially in the fog if you're here in the Murraylands.
2: You've got to follow those 40 signs. Indeed. You could have ignored them the past 2 weeks.
1: You really could have. You really could have.
2: When I borrowed a car from a dealership.
1: Yeah.
2: It doesn't know that, you know, the new cars.
1: Yeah.
2: They don't know the difference between the, you know, the signs.
1: Yeah.
2: The 40K an hour signs. It's like beeping and flashing at you saying you need to reduce your speed. And it's like, no. That's at a specific time of day. Thank you very much.
1: If cars could just stop telling me how to drive and just go about moving me places, that would be great. Beep. You're too close to the edge of the road. I'm not.
2: It's like having a backseat driver, isn't it?
1: God, there's one next to me and this one here, I'll tell you. Anyway,
2: you got to stick to old cars.
1: Yeah, you do. Whatever fuel efficiency, get out of here.
2: No computer programming, thank you very much.
1: Thank you very much. I have figured out how to make my car stop talking to me.
2: Oh, good on you.
1: Yeah, which I was pretty happy about. Sheer bliss. Oh. Because the voice is so
2: they
1: condescending
2: can have
1: crashes too.
2: In pace.
1: Yeah, that's right. If I get into a car accident, I don't want to hear. You were going too fast. No. Hey, let's find out what day it is.
3: What day is it? Could you please tell me?
2: Go on.
1: It is National Moon Day, of course, commemorating the day that Neil Armstrong stepped on the moon.
2: Oh, wow.
1: Sorry about that. Sorry. Oh, I've got it everywhere. No, it's National Moon Day. Of course, Apollo 11 touched down on the planet, or the moon, the satellite, on this day. And then 7 hours later, he got out and had a look around.

0: And isn't it amazing he came back?
1: He did.
0: Because that's a risk.
1: We didn't even know we could do it. And now we're going to do it again. And we're going to have people live in there for a bit. Yeah.
0: For the run out of room on Earth.
1: For the first time during the space race, for the first time, the total population of humans was greater than the total amount of humans on Earth. And that's pretty cool.
0: There are conspiracy theorists who believe there are people already living on the moon.
1: Is that right?
0: There's no evidence to support this, just a thing that people believe.
1: Are they the lizard people that control the government?
0: Yeah, or are they on Mars, actually?
1: Right.
0: Yes.
1: It's a long way to come to not announce yourself.
0: Yeah. You know?
1: It's National Get Out of the Doghouse Day.
0: Oh, you got to be good to the people around you in your home? Is that what they're suggesting?
1: I think it's you get a free pass. Like, all is forgiven today.
0: Oh, okay.
1: Isn't that
0: just your birthday?
1: It's a different hall pass. It's get off the couch. You can come back here. It's all fine now. It's the day you're meant to say, all's forgiven. Let's get it over it and move on.
0: I would like to advocate for just separate beds, honestly.
1: Can I... Have you ever been sent to the doghouse?
0: Oh,
1: I think it is an exclusively male domain.
0: I think
1: men are sent to the doghouse.
0: Yeah.
1: I don't think.
0: Oh, I think it probably would happen the other way around as well.
1: Right.
0: It just seems a bit more sinister for some reason.
1: Doesn't it?
0: Yeah.
1: Like, I don't think I'd. And now, does that mean I don't admit fault? Or does that mean when I have grievances, I air them? I'm not sure, but I don't think I've ever sent anyone to the doghouse before. And if you're in a same-sex attracted partnership, does it happen?
0: Yeah, right.
1: Because if you like two fellas, do they both go to doghouses, separate doghouses?
0: I just think let's all be comfortable.
1: Yeah.
0: Even if you're in trouble.
1: Yeah.
0: Everyone has a nice, comfortable bed. You don't have to hurt your neck.
1: Right, that's true.
0: You know?
1: Yeah. I mean,
0: if you've got the space, I highly suggest.
1: Couch selection is sometimes, sometimes I prefer this.
0: more
1: comfy. It's International Chess Day, speaking of modern relationships.
0: What?
1: International Chess Day.
0: I don't get the connection.
1: So, you've got to think several moves ahead and all of
0: politics.
1: That sort of stuff. Did you, have you ever given chess a crack?
0: Maybe, but I never really learnt it, to be honest. I liked, what's it called, checkers, the other one?
1: Yeah, drafts or checkers.
0: Yeah. I really liked that as a kid. I played that a lot, but I never got into chess.
1: my girls are trying to play chess, and, you know, they know...
0: It's a lot, isn't it?
1: Yeah, they know the rules and stuff, but... I wipe the floor.
0: Oh, yeah? You a big fan?
1: Not a big fan, but I do play it occasionally. And fun fact, Chris Gascott also is a bit of a chess guy.
0: It takes a lot of thought.
1: Yeah.
0: And there's a lot of different scenarios, right?
1: Yes.
0: Yeah.
1: It's an unsolvable game. There's no There's no one way to win.
0: Right.
1: So
0: that's really cool.
1: It is, yeah. It's quite nice. And it's National Ugly Truck Day. Just to
0: not
1: round
0: big
1: things.
0: Beautiful trucks.
1: Not big beautiful trucks at all. But if you have an ugly truck, if you're an ugly trucker, then give us take a pic and share it with us.
0: For truck's sake.
1: That's right. 0417-063-963. We've either offended everyone or no one. So that's
0: our listeners aren't that easily offended.
1: They're not easily offended. You ugly trucks can be sent to 0417-063-963. We'll find out what happened on this day in history and then give you the opportunity to win $410 coming up. Secret sound.
0: Fabulous. Is Madame Forgerie popping in or maybe later?
1: Later. 8:30 or so.
0: Yeah.
1: We've also got tickets to the Caravan Camping and Outdoor Show to give away today, so we'll do that sometime. In the meantime, hold the line, please. It's Toto at 14 to 7. 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

0: happened today.
1: Today is the 20th of July, and it was on this day in 1402 that Timur defeated the forces of the Ottoman Sultan Bayezid I with the help of armour-plated elephants. Look, drone strikes might be the future of warfare, but armour-plated elephants? Where's this movie, Christopher Nolan? On this day in 1969, NASA's Apollo 11 lunar module carrying Neil Armstrong and Buzz Aldrin landed on the surface of the moon. 7 hours later, Armstrong became the first person to step onto the moon's surface. What were they doing for 7 hours? Finishing a game of Monopoly. And on this day in 1994, O.J. Simpson offered $500,000 as a reward for evidence pointing to his ex-wife's killer. It was you! And that's today, the 20th of July.
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1: Partly cloudy today with patchy fog this morning in the Murraylands. Murray Bridge on the way to 19. 18 for Strathalbyn. Mount Lofty 12 and 17 today for Mount Barker, Victor Harbour and Adelaide.
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0: mean, it's all Greek to me. It's Nina and 99 Luftballons at a couple of minutes to seven. Adam and Jenny on 5MU. No luck with the secret sound. Another opportunity for you in about an hour's time. Tail and Bend residents are facing more uncertainty over local healthcare, with the town's only GP clinic set to close later this year. Jenny's got the details on that story after 7 o'clock. We'll also have our Monday mystery game. How about that? We'll give you some learning. That's all coming up.
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8: In Mount Barker, a motorbike accident at the Adelaide Road, Wellington Road, Alexandrina Road roundabouts. Otherwise, it's all looking fairly good around the place at the moment. 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
10: Hello, I'm Jenny Lenman. Police are appealing for witnesses after a serious crash involving a cyclist at Woodside. A 58-year-old local woman was taken to hospital about 1:45 Saturday afternoon after a collision with a Subaru on Nan Road. The 23-year-old's assisting police with their inquiries while investigators are seeking dashcam or CCTV footage. Authorities also hoping more witnesses will come forward following the death of a cyclist at Seaford Esplanade on Saturday morning around 7:45. Tail and Bend residents are facing more uncertainty over local healthcare, with the town's only GP clinic set to close later this year. The Murraylands Medical Centre's advised it will stop operating from the 14th of October after a dispute over its lease arrangements with the state government. The government says it recently waived more than $100,000 in debt and agreed to a new lease in an effort to keep doctors in the town, while the clinic says ongoing uncertainty led to its decision. The Adelaide Hills Council's reduced its planned rate rise following news they've parted ways with their chief executive. Council's adopted a 6.8% average increase for the financial year ahead. That's down from the originally proposed 7.6% rise. Still higher, though, than many other local councils, including neighbouring Mount Barker with a 4.9% increase. A much-loved lion at Monarto Safari Park has died after a rapid decline in his health. African lion Kabwa was humanely euthanised this month after veterinary teams tried intensive treatment, including a blood transfusion. The 8-year-old arrived at Monarto in 2018 with his brothers Kashka and Kito, and the park says he became a favourite among visitors and keepers. And turning to sport, here's Chris Guscott with a Hills footy wrap from the weekend.
7: Mount Lofty has dropped out of the top five in Division 1 of the Hills Footy League after Blackwood beat them in a round 12 thriller on Saturday. Both sides kicked poorly, but the Woods claimed the points that counted, winning by four to move themselves into the top four of the table. Euradler Districts also took their chance to move into third, beating Lobethal by 28, while Harndorf took down Nambrema by 19 points in a high-scoring contest. Over in the country division, their two top four clashes were both classics in a terrific potential preview of the upcoming finals. Kersbrook beat Macclesfield by 3 points in a Courier Cup thriller, and Bridgewater pimped Kangarilla by 5 points at the summit.
1: Graham Edwards Crash Repairs and Pratt Towing. National News now.
11: Hello, I'm Rob McLennan. Another American soldier has died, the third in as many days as the war with Iran continues to rage. It's understood the latest death happened as a number of troops were trying to detonate a downed Iranian drone. Senior Minister Tanya Plibersek is demanding Pauline Hanson come clean about her views on reintroducing the White Australia policy. The One Nation leaders told a podcast today's migration challenges began with the end of that program back in the 70s. Plibersek saying Hanson's showing her true self.
12: She's palling around with convicted criminals. She's trashing Australia overseas. And then she's saying she's all for White Australia and for mass deportation.
11: Andy Burnham will today become the seventh UK Prime Minister in 10 years, just 3 days after being officially declared Labour leader. And Bonnie Tyler will be farewelled with a public funeral. Fans invited to pay their respects along the procession route.
1: 5MU Sport.
11: The World Cup final between Spain and Argentina is into extra time after no goals in regulation time. Argentina looking to become the first country since 62 to go back-to-back. NRL, the Dolphins have responded to last week's 66-point loss, defeating the Cowboys 36-16 in their derby at Suncorp. In AFL, Bombers coach Dean Solomon says his team's win over the Giants is no surprise.
13: The players have been working their bums off. It just hadn't transferred to game day, and we were confident it was going to transfer at some stage.
1: For more local and national news, head to 5mu.com.au.
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15: Partly cloudy today with patchy fog this morning in the Murraylands. Murray Bridge on the way to 19, 18 for Strathalbyn, Mount Lofty 12 and 17 today for Mount Barker, Victor Harbour and Adelaide.
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15: It is indeed, and it's your opportunity to win tickets to the Caravan Camping and Outdoor Show. That's on from Thursday. If you'd like to go along, we'll give you the opportunity to win tickets a little later on in the program. $410 up for grabs in the secret sound as well. It's Ugly Truck Day. And we wanted pictures of your ugly truck. 0417 063 963. If you got an ugly truck, we'd love to see it this morning. That's all coming up. We spun the Monday Mystery Game Wheel earlier this morning and ended up with this little thing.
16: How about that?
15: We're going to play that next. But first, clowns and jokers. Oh, and this song from Steeler's Wheel as well. It's Stuck in the Middle with you at 7 past 7. Good morning.

0: Steeler's Wheel and Stuck in the Middle with you. It is Adam and Jenny on 5MU at 10 past 7. Good morning. I got a couple of ugly trucks. Just popped up on our page here, Jenny.
1: Will they turn into beautiful swans?
0: They will.
1: Trons?
0: Beautiful trons, that's right. Thank you.
1: Something like that.
0: Thank you for trying.
1: Just thinking on my feet here, all right?
0: And nil all at at the halftime of extra time in the World Cup final.
1: Right.
0: Argentina has not made one attempt at scoring a goal yet. I think I should probably get along.
1: They've tried a little bit.
0: No, not one scoring attempt as of yet. 17 scoring attempts by Spain. Still in all. So maybe if you don't try.
1: Oh,
0: you know?
1: There you go.
0: Anyway, so thank you for the trucks.
1: We've had some pictures and.
0: And we also had a trucker that's decided to put his mug on the screen there, which
1: what
0: is
1: does he
0: nice.
1: Say?
0: It says ugly trucker Aussie repping the handsome steering wheel attendants. There you go.
1: You're not ugly.
0: He's a steering wheel attendant. Is that the new name for a truck?
1: That's a handsome face.
0: That's a handsome face. Thank you, Aussie. We appreciate it. If you've got an ugly truck, you can send it in to 0417-063-963. But we spun the Monday mystery game wheel, Jennifer Lenman.
1: And we ended up with this.
0: Called
1: How about that?
0: All right. Jenny, what item did Neil Armstrong leave on the surface of the moon? Was it his boots? Was it his gloves? Or was it his space undies?
1: Oh, wow. I don't know if I know this. I'm going to say his gloves.
0: No.
1: What is it, Adam?
0: It was his boots. It was his boots.
1: His boots.
0: His boots. It was his boots.
1: Oh, because, I mean, we all know about the boot mark.
0: Right. Well, they are still on the surface of the moon.
1: I did not know
0: It did
1: that.
0: Lead to a bunch of people going, hang on a second, the shoes he was wearing when he got off the plane didn't match the footprint on the thing, right?
1: What the heck, mate?
0: Well, apparently, there's a whole bunch of stuff left on the moon, like cameras and tools and whole bunch of other stuff left on the surface of the moon to reduce the weight for when they went back into for re-entry.
1: They have spare boots or something.
0: Well, they had he had booties, I guess.
1: Little booties.
0: Little inside shoes. But his outside shoes, they left outside.
1: What, like just threw them out the window or something?
0: Well, he just kicked them off on his as he went in, I guess.
1: Risky though, doesn't it?
0: Yeah.
1: Like your suit's going to implode or something if you take your shoes off.
0: Spain has just scored 1-0 with 105 minutes. They're going mental in Miami. Spain has just scored.
1: There you go.
0: There you go.
1: Arriba, arriba.
0: How about that?
1: All right.
0: Yours.
1: Why did ancient Egyptians shave their eyebrows when a cat died?
0: Just any cat?
1: To disguise themselves from evil spirits.
0: Uh-huh.
1: As a sign of mourning.
0: Uh-huh.
1: Or to honour the sun god Ra.
0: Oh, let's go with the last one. The sun god Ra. Shall we do that? No?
1: They were mourning.
0: Just mourning. Pluck out my eyebrows, please. I'm so sad.
1: Cats were sacred, of course, in ancient Egypt.
0: Yep.
1: And when a household cat died, to answer your question, household cats.
0: Right.
1: Family members would shave their eyebrows as a visible sign of grief.
0: Okay. That's now when
1: that would be a sacrifice. I wouldn't do it myself. Personally.
0: I was just going to say,
1: very distinct eyebrows.
0: Sure, I can't even imagine your face without eyebrows. There you put your head over the eyebrows. Oh, there it's kidding.
1: No, it would look freakish, I reckon.
0: Well, I think so for most people. Yeah.
1: Just covering my eyebrows.
0: You are just covering your eyebrows, and I'm looking. And,
1: or I could do that thing that the drag queens do where they paint over the eyebrows and then redraw them.
0: Yeah, a bit higher up and
1: higher
0: a bit more
1: up.
0: Dramatically.
1: Like they're shocked.
0: Yeah. There you go. So that, friends, is how we play.
1: How about that?
0: If you've got any eyebrow-related trivia, 0417-063-963, if you like. Thank you for playing that.
1: Not everything is a cue to call, Adam.
0: It's not everything, but every now and then when things aren't cues to call, I don't mind making a cue to call, as ridiculous as it is. Because who knows, one day...
1: Who knows?
0: We might get to send us a picture of them without eyebrows, and that will be fun for us.
1: Well, you know, there's a lot of pranksters in Australia.
0: It is.
1: A lot of us have been pranked.
0: Have you ever had your eyebrow shaved? Let us know. 0417-063-963.
1: And what do you do if it's just one? Do you shave the other one off?
0: Oh, that's an awesome question.
1: I would.
0: You'd have to, yeah. Because you want them to grow back even, you know. Kenny Loggins now in Danger Zone at 7:15. It's Adam and Jenny.

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1: Partly cloudy today with patchy fog this morning in the Murraylands. Murray Bridge on the way to 19, 18 for Strathalbyn, Mount Lofty 12 and 17 today for Mount Barker, Victor Harbour and Adelaide.
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1: It's your overnight headlines for this Monday, the 20th of July. The US is mourning the loss of three soldiers killed overnight after Iranian attacks on a base in Jordan. A fourth remains missing. Iran has countered with missile and drone attacks targeting US-aligned countries in the region. Meanwhile, Russia carried out one of its largest recent ballistic missile and drone attacks on Ukrainian cities, killing civilians. A passenger ferry carrying more than 130 people sank off the coast of Guyana. Dozens have been rescued, but many people remain unaccounted for. Rescue crews continue searching for dozens of people missing after a landslide in the southern Chinese city of Chongqing amid more severe weather. Influencers Andrew and Tristan Tate have reportedly been arrested in the United States on new allegations, including rape and human trafficking. A Ferran Torres goal in the 110th minute sees Spain lead late in the World Cup final. Ken Hinckley will today be announced as the inaugural coach of the Tasmanian Devils. And a partly cloudy day today with patchy fog this morning in the Murraylands. Murray Bridge on the way to 19. 18 for Strathalbyn, Mount Lofty 12 and 17 for Mount Barker, Victor Harbour and Adelaide.
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0: It's the Beatles and Here Comes the Sun on 5MU. It is Adam and Jenny this morning at 26 past 7. School going back today, so be careful around school zones, won't you? If you're heading through to the school run, things might be a little more congested around school areas. But so make sure you've accounted for all of that. 2 weeks or even three have passed since they've last been used. My kids had 3 weeks off. And they are back today, so hopefully everything's gone well this morning and they've got up and put their socks on and found their shoes. Find your shoes! Coming up after the 7:30 local news, we will later hear from Madame Forgerie. We're going to have a chat after 8 with a bloke called Gary Putland. His daughter, Sophie, was a vet and took her own life. And there's huge mental health pressures on veterinary staff. And he's going to talk about his organisation and a push for that to be something that we all think about when we go to the vet and talk to veterinary staff. That's coming up. We'll also get all commercial. When you ask Adam and Jenny anything, that's coming up after the news.
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10: In Mount Barker, a motorbike accident at the Adelaide Road, Wellington Road, Alexandrina Road roundabout, a breakdown on the freeway up track near the Bees Days ramp. Otherwise, roadworks today, Woodside Road, Nan Lobethal Road, Lobethal, and Inman Valley Road at Inman Valley as well. The census is coming this August. 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
11: Hello, I'm Jenny Lenman. A young man from Murray Bridge has lost his licence for a year after driving while allegedly three times over the limit. His vehicle struck a fence and an electricity box at the intersection of Frank Street and Commerce Road early Saturday morning. That's according to police. The 20-year-old driver and three passengers luckily didn't sustain injuries. He'll be called into court in future. An investigation's also underway after a car crashed through the front of a business in Totnes. A 54-year-old local woman allegedly drove through the front of Petstock with her Tesla on Saturday afternoon. Mahalia Rose from Petstock told 7 three employees working behind the counter escaped with only minor injuries.
12: Someone must have been looking over us because, yes, very lucky.
11: The state government says it'll support Walk the Duck after the Aston Hills restaurant was told it must relocate for a preschool and primary school. Education Minister Lucy Hood says the site was selected after assessing 16 locations, and a dedicated case manager will now work with the business, including discussing possible compensation. Since the announcement that the family-run business would have to close, a number of local leaders have expressed concern, including Carvel MP Matt Schultz, the state opposition and the Mount Barker District Council. Despite objections from some councillors and members of the public, Victor Harbour Council signed off on its budget for the year ahead. The annual business plan includes a 6.4% rate increase, with council saying the additional revenues needed to improve its long-term financial position and move back towards a surplus. The decision follows Alexandrina's adoption of its own budget, including an average 4.5% rate increase. And turning to sport, here's Chris Guscott with a look at how our Murraylands footy teams went on the the weekend.
13: The top four of the River Murray Footy League is all but set with five rounds left to play after the league's best took care of business on Saturday in round 13 action. Fifth place Southern Mallee were cut further adrift after they lost by 33 points to Jervois, who held on to second with a professional showing against the Suns. Elsewhere, Madden beat Maipalonga by 98, Imperial also made light work of Tail and Bend to win by 80, and Coorong Cats beat Rambler by 58.
0: Graham Edwards Crash Repairs and Pratt Towing. National News now.
14: Hi there, I'm Rob McLennan. Pauline Hanson wants to see mass deportations of illegal immigrants from Australia. The One Nation leader's proposal echoes a similar plan announced by far-right British party UK Reform. She's also again defending her appearance on a podcast by convicted criminal and right-wing extremist Tommy Robinson. Meantime, the latest news poll suggests Labor's primary support has dropped to its lowest in 4 years. Pauline Hanson leads Angus Taylor as preferred PM, but both trail Anthony Albanese. There are reports Channel 10 is planning to slash hundreds of jobs in its news department and outsource news services to a rival network. And Donald Trump says he initially balked at the idea of staging the World Cup in the States, but he's told Fox Sports America he's now a convert.
15: Turns out we are a soccer country. We're a football country, but we don't want to get it confused. But I don't think there's ever been anything like what's happened.
0: 5MU Sport.
14: Spain has scored a goal in extra time to take the lead in the World Cup final in New Jersey. With a matter of minutes left on the clock, it could spell the end of Argentina's dream of becoming the first country in 64 years to go back-to-back. In AFL, Essendon's enjoyed a three-point shock win over the Giants, their first victory since April, and just their second this season. And in NRL, the Titans have fought back from 10-0 down to beat the Sea Eagles 38-32. The Dolphins have beaten the Cowboys 36-16.
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17: Partly cloudy today with patchy fog this morning in the Murraylands. Murray Bridge on the way to 19, 18 for Strathalbyn, Mount Lofty 12 and 17 today for Mount Barker, Victor Harbour and Adelaide.
0: Good morning. 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

0: Steve Winwood, 21-8. It's Adam and Jenny on 5MU. Thanks to Jackson's 4x4. Wonderful. August, with the shorter days and more wildlife on the roads, now it's time to consider a bull bar. 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
1: Ooh,
0: but before we do that, I am a tease. Let's play this.
2: What witty, wicked, or wise questions will we answer today? Ask Adam and Jenny anything.
1: Tracy asks, they say advertising works, and it can be proven by the songs from ads that get stuck in your head. Some of our favourites are Philip with an F, not a P, she says.
0: Uh-huh.
1: I know a guy from the Garage Door Guys.
0: Yeah.
1: And who can forget Go A Mo's?
0: Go A Mo's.
1: What are the ones that get stuck in your head, says Tracy?
0: Sakata.
1: Oh, yes. That was a classic. Yeah. That was the little biscuits.
0: Which is the better jingle? Let's just start off with this. We've got...
3: I know a guy. You know a guy.
1: Just beautiful.
3: We know a guy. It's the Garage Door Guys.
4: For Aussie made and Ripper service.
0: So it's that one.
1: It's so sweet, isn't it?
0: Yeah. Or the it's the battle of the garage doors.
1: Right,
0: just the garage door guys. And then there's...
5: Philip's Garage Doors. Philip's Garage Doors. Philip with an F, not a P. Philip's Garage Doors. Philip's Garage Doors for me.
1: Both great.
0: Great.
1: I reckon I'm a little more endeared to the first one.
0: The Garage Door Guys.
1: I just think it's a bit of a cuter song.
0: Yeah, right.
1: But that's great too.
0: And rhyming service in Cape Jervis. It's inspired work, right?
1: What about you?
0: Philip.
1: They're both good.
0: No one is ever going to misspell Philip's name, are
1: true.
0: They? They're never going to do that now, you know?
1: People do misspell
0: I'm sure
1: things
0: they do.
1: All the time.
0: Let's put that to the vote. 0417-063-963, the Battle of the Garage Jingles. Let us know. We've also got this one, of course.
6: You can achieve your dream.
1: Genuine support services.
6: Embrace
0: and then the breakdown. It's so good. It's so good.
1: Love that.
0: So some absolute classics that we play quite often here.
1: And then there's old ads on TV.
0: Yeah.
1: Like, I will never forget this one.
7: Problem with my Google mobile numbers, wasn't it? G-O, G-G-O. Problem with my Google mobile number. Yeah?
8: Yeah? No, not the dark. Not the dark.
0: That's the Yellow Pages, of course.
1: Oh, yes. So I didn't even remember what it was for.
0: Right.
1: that's an important part of having an ad, isn't it?
0: Indeed.
1: People remember what it's for. And it's not only the jingles that get stuck in your

0: And it's, you know, the expressions and phrases and things
1: right,
0: like
1: and
0: that.
1: How they become part of the thing you do. I've said this so often.
2: A crocodile came up, got my guts out, and bit me into parts, pieces, and even my legs went that way, and even my head went that way.
1: That's HBA, which is a health insurance company.
0: Think many of us have said it, and my legs went that way.
1: And my head went that way.
0: Yeah.
1: That's right. And then some great jingles of the past.
3: Yep. Now, Mr. Sheen, my Mr. Sheen, is there anything at all you cannot clean?
4: If there is, I wouldn't know. I'll give anything a go.
1: They stick in your head. That's Mr. Sheen, of course.
0: And it's very cartoon-like.
1: Yes.
0: Like a Disney movie or something.
1: Right. Yeah, it's some Mary Poppins gear, and we also have...
5: No more cockies in the kitchen. Get your Bebo round the fridge. No more flies buzzing past your eyes. No more silver fish. Rigid inch. There be no more Nazis in the bedroom. No more mossies buzzing low.
1: This is Bebo.
5: Give them all the old 1, 2, 3.
1: Hit them with the old Bebo. There we go.
0: So good. Yeah. What do you guys think? Do you have any ones that have stuck in your head for decades?
1: Love to hear from you this morning. Thank you, Tracy, for the
0: great question.
1: And we'll play some of those throughout the show this morning.
0: Very happy, Tracy.
1: Yes. Marge, the reins are here. 0417 063 963. There is this, I mean, they say you only use 10% of your brain. I think it's because the other 90% is where I store old ads.
0: Yes.
1: Yeah. 0417 063 963. What are the great old ads or jingles that get stuck in your head? Maybe it's a new one, like Go Amos. Let us know, and you can be part of the program with us. Jenny, we are going to give the good folk an opportunity to win $410 in the Secret Sound in about 4 minutes' time. In the meantime, 70s Nickelback. This is Kiss, and I Was Made for Loving You at 7:45.

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1: 11 to 8. Knock the time down. It's the time when you win the secret sound, right? Right? Are we that? I think so. 1-800-018-125. That confident that you might win this, all you need to do is call me and tell me the correct answer as to what this is. What is that? 1-800-018-125 as we head to the telephone. 5MU, good morning.
2: Good morning, Adam and Jenny. It's Dominic from Ocean Street Bakery. How are you?
1: I'm very well, sir. How are you?
2: Yeah, fantastic. Absolutely fantastic.
1: That is great to hear. Let's see if you can guess this secret sound. What is it?
2: Are you using your windscreen wipers?
1: Am I using my windscreen wipers? I am not using the windscreen wipers. I'm sorry about that, but thank you. No, not using the windscreen wipers. But what am I doing? I'm giving you the chance to win $420 tomorrow morning when the secret sound gets played again. All thanks to our mates at Farm Fresh Market, 185 Adelaide Road, Murray Bridge. 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
1: Partly cloudy today with patchy fog this morning in the Murraylands. Murray Bridge on the way to 19. 18 for Strathalbyn. Mount Lofty 12 and 17 today for Mount Barker, Victor Harbour and Adelaide.
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11: There's a breakdown on the freeway up track near the Mees Days ramp. Just clearing a motorbike accident as well in Mount Barker at the Adelaide Road, Wellington Road roundabout. A tree down Bull Creek Road, Tooparang, and roadworks today too on Lobethal Road, Lenswood, and the Mallee Highway at Peak as well. 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
12: Hello, I'm Jenny Lenman. South Australia's road tolls climbed to 63 following the death of a cyclist in Seaford. The 72-year-old Christie's Beach man died in hospital on Saturday, a week after he was found seriously injured on the Esplanade. In a separate crash, police are investigating after a 58-year-old woman from Woodside was seriously injured when her bicycle collided with a car on Nan Road on Saturday. The future of GP services in Taylor Bend is being raised with the state government as the local medical centre prepares to close. Member for MacKillop Jason Virgo says he'll follow up the issue directly with the health minister. The Murraylands Medical Centre says it'll stop operating from the middle of October. The local health network looking for an alternative service for the community. Monarto Safari Park is mourning the loss of one of its lions. Kabwa had to be put down earlier this month. He had an aggressive form of leukemia. The 8-year-old lion will be remembered by staff and visitors who watched him grow alongside his brothers, Kashka and Keto, when they arrived from Melbourne Zoo in 2018. The Adelaide Hills Council's reduced its planned rate rise following community feedback. The 2026-7 annual business plan and budget includes a 6.8% average increase. That's after a 7.6% rise was proposed. In Mount Barker, ratepayers will face a lower 4.9% increase. And in sport, here's Chris Gusker with how our Fleurieu footy teams went on the weekend.
8: Encounter Bay have missed a golden chance to edge ahead in the race for fifth after they fell agonisingly short against Wollonga on Saturday in the Great Southern Footy League. The Eagles led by a point at three-quarter time, but couldn't hold on against the home side, with the Demons pipping them at the post for a five-point win. A much bigger upset also happened as well, with the winless Goolwa Port Elliot falling just 9 points short of second-place Maiponga Selix, while league leaders McLaren Districts kept rolling with a 39-point win against Langhorne Creek.
13: Graham Edwards Crash Repairs and Pratt Towing. National News now.
14: Hello, I'm Rob McLennan. Spain has won the FIFA World Cup, downing Argentina 1-0 this morning.
15: Spain are the champions!
14: The call on SBS. More on that in a minute. Pauline Hanson is backing the mass deportation of illegal immigrants from Australia. Speaking on Seven, the One Nation leader's also defended her appearance on a podcast by convicted criminal and right-wing extremist Tommy Robinson, in which he falsely claimed he'd never tried to come to Australia.
16: I'm listening to his experiences here in Britain, what has happened to his country.
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16: Well, I didn't know about that.
14: A new survey has found more than half of families with kids in private schools are feeling significant financial pressure, with most saving for at least 3 years just to cover the fees. And Britain will have a new PM today when Andy Burnham takes the keys of No. 10 Downing Street.
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14: Well, as we just mentioned, Spain has emerged victorious in soccer's World Cup after beating Argentina 1-0 in the final. The Spaniards dominated play but were unable to score during regular time, eventually finding the back of the net in extra time. In NRL, the Titans, the Rabbitohs and the Dolphins emerging victors to finish up round 19. And in AFL, Ken Hinckley is tipped to be unveiled as Tasmania's inaugural head coach, and wins to the Bombers, the Bulldogs and the Hawks at the weekend.
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20: Partly cloudy today with patchy fog this morning in the Murraylands. Murray Bridge on the way to 19, 18 for Strathalbyn, Mount Lofty 12 and 17 today for Mount Barker, Victor Harbour and Adelaide.
21: It's the healthy breakfast option for your ears. The unfailingly cheerful Adam and Jenny.
20: Yes, indeed. Your opportunity to win tickets to the Caravan Camping and Outdoor Spectacular at the showgrounds is coming up. We'll have your mailbag too. We're asking about those great radio commercials from back in the day that got stuck in your head. Do you reckon you can tell us one? Maybe there's a Philip with an F, not a P, or a hit 'em high, hit 'em low, hit 'em with the old P bow. What was that? That one for Lead the Lemonade. That was a good one too. 0417 063 963. If you'd like to be a part of that, coming up next, though, a fairly somber and serious chat. The mental health of veterinary staff is something that is in the spotlight. One of the highest rates of suicide is in the veterinary industry. And Sophie's Legacy is an organisation to highlight that. Sophie's dad, Gary Putland, is going to join us to talk about it. He'll do that next. But first, here's Cyndi Lauper and Girls Just Want to Have Fun. It's Adam and Jenny on 5MU.

0: Cyndi Lauper and Girls Just Want to Have Fun. It is Adam and Jenny on 5MU at 10 past 8. Good morning to you this Monday, the 20th of July. And a really important conversation to be had, Jenny.
1: Absolutely. You remember we had a chat a little while ago about Sophie's legacy?
0: Yes.
1: And how veterinarians dedicate their lives to caring for our pets, but many face increasing levels of abuse and pressure in their workplaces. Mm-hmm. So a new campaign from Sophie's Legacy is aiming to change that with the message, cats have nine lives, your vet only has one. And we're going to be joined by Gary Putlin, co-founder of Sophie's Legacy. He's the father of veterinarian Dr. Sophie Putlin, whose death in 2021 inspired the organisation's work.
0: Morning, Gary.
2: Good morning, Adam, and good morning, Jenny.
0: Yeah, lovely to have you on the line. This is really important work.
2: Yeah, look, we're doing this because we want to honour our beautiful daughter, Sophie, who loved being a veterinarian. And so for us, this is not only honouring Sophie, but it's also respecting her colleagues because she loved being a veterinarian and she loved the people that she worked with. And that includes not only the veterinarians, but the other staff she worked with as well, the vet nurses and all the reception staff too. So for us, this is really important. And this campaign is really cutting through, which we're very pleased with.
1: What are some of those pressures that Sophie and other vets face?
2: So the one, after Sophie passed away, we actually did a survey because we wanted to find out what were the key issues. And the three that cropped up were that client abuse was much more prevalent than people thought. Now, people do get anxious because of maybe fees, and things like that, or they can just make snide comments, and this becomes cumulative. And so, and there's also a lot of pressures in a clinic too. I mean, on a daily basis, they could be vaccinating puppies, so a nice consult, and then the next 15 minutes they might be having to do a euthanasia. So it's a fairly intense roller coaster ride, both physically and emotionally. And so they said to us, look, please run a national campaign to change the attitude of pet owners. No, I'm not talking about all pet owners here. There's a certain group that actually do lash out. So it's that group that we're trying to target and say, look, words matter, as do your actions. And so be respectful, don't lash out. The other two issues that came up were things like low pay compared to human health doctors. And that goes for vet nurses as well. They're low paid compared to human health nurses. And also the working conditions, having to work long hours, having 15-minute appointments, and then also, having to cover shifts because there's a vet workforce shortage at the moment and you want to keep the vet practices open, so having to cover shifts. So that was very draining on them. And the last one was toxic workplaces. You know, how can we open workplaces up? So mental health is something you can talk about, because it is something that's unique to this industry, and we wanted to, make sure that this industry is a place where young people who want to be veterinarians can thrive. So they're the three key issues that we're trying to address.
0: You've had Sophie's Legacy as an organisation for a little while now. What changes have you seen in those areas?
2: So, and Adam, we're really still relatively young. We're about 4 years old, so that's quite young from a charity's perspective. And in that time, I think we've punched well above our weight, to be honest with you. And so what we've seen, we're getting feedback from veterinarians to say that, they're seeing a difference in the attitude. They're getting people coming back saying thank you for what you're doing. Yesterday, I actually spoke with a young group of first-year out graduates, and they said in the Adelaide Hills, they're getting some really some people coming in saying that they've heard about this and they want to have their back of their vet staff, because they know that vets do fabulous work for them in saving their pets. Mm. So that's one area, and so we're hearing that as well. The Cats Have Nine Lives campaign has gone worldwide. We've had people from the US and the UK who've actually asked us to run the campaign in those countries, and we're just too small to do that, but we know this is a worldwide problem. So from that perspective, we're getting some great results. The other area which I think is really important is that the veterinarian community now are really right behind us and very supportive, because they know these issues have been sitting under the radar within the industry for some time, and we're the first organisation that's really opened up the conversation and actually are trying to improve the workplace in which these people operate.
1: I mean, it would be so awful to have to, I can't even imagine someone so close in my family dying and then being able to spend that time and energy to do something positive. And it seems as though it's really resonated globally. You must be really proud of that.
2: Well, I think Sophie would be really proud of that, to be honest with you. As I said, she loved being a veterinarian and she loved the people she worked with. So from that perspective, yeah, it's been difficult. I guess we could have actually decided not to do anything about it. But when we talked to her colleagues after the memorial we had, it just was obvious to me that there were things that could be done. And in fact, I've had a young veterinarian who'd just been to a funeral of one of his colleagues who did take a life. And he said to me, we've got to stop going to funerals, doing thoughts and prayers, going back to work and nothing changes. And I guess that really fired me up a little bit.
0: Yeah, and what makes it, it's tragic in its purest, but what makes it more so is these people are actually trying to do good.
1: Yeah,
0: in a community. What can we do to help, Gary?
2: Well, spread the word is really the thing, and make sure that, that campaigns like Cats Have Nine Lives gets, and you're doing it today, and give me the opportunity to talk about it. So that, and then referring people to our website, and it clearly is a charity. We need donations to continue our good work. I will say we've had some messages since this campaign started that indicates to us our job's not done. So there's further work to be done, and we'll continue to do that. So yeah, spread the word, and I would also say to your listeners, when you go to your veterinarian next and you get your service, please go back and show them that you appreciate what they've done for you.
1: Mm. Absolutely. Yeah.
0: Great message.
1: Yeah. And you know, sometimes medical healthcare, even though it's getting more and more expensive these days for people, we do have subsidies. So when we go to vets, it feels more expensive, and then people sometimes lash out at the workers there.
2: That is one of the major reasons, Jenny, that we hear about the lashing out. And so that's another area we are working on, and that is that there is no Medicare for pets. So you are paying the true cost of delivering a high-quality health service. And in today's world, we expect the vet industry to provide intensive care units, MRIs, and all the kind of high-quality health care we have for human health.
0: Yeah,
2: That does come at a cost.
0: Yeah, there's no Bentleys out the front of the vets at my suburb. I mean, no one's gouging. That's one of the costs you need to consider when you take on a pet. Gary, thank you so much for joining us this morning. Thank you also for the work you do with Sophie's Legacy, and hopefully we'll have more and more encouraging conversations in the future. Thanks for joining us.
2: And thank you for the opportunity.
1: Gary Putland, he's the co-founder of Sophie's Legacy, the father of Sophie Putland, who sadly took her life because it became too much in the industry. Help is available if you need support at Lifeline 13 11 14. And check him out online. They do some wonderful work, Sophie's Legacy.
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0: Partly cloudy today with patchy fog this morning in the Murraylands. Murray Bridge on the way to 19. 18 for Strathalbyn. Mount Lofty 12 and 17 today for Mount Barker, Victor Harbour and Adelaide.
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1: Your overnight headlines for this Monday, the 20th of July. The US has carried out further strikes against Iran after an Iranian attack on a base in Jordan killed two American service members. A third remains missing. Iran has countered with missile and drone attacks targeting US-aligned countries in the region. Meanwhile, Russia has carried out one of its largest recent ballistic missile and drone attacks on Ukrainian cities, killing civilians. A passenger ferry carrying more than 130 people has sunk off the coast of Guyana. Dozens have been rescued, but many people remain unaccounted for. Rescue crews continue searching for dozens of people missing after landslides in southern China amid more severe weather. Influencers Andrew and Tristan Tate have reportedly been arrested in the United States on new allegations, including rape and human trafficking offences. Ken Hinckley will today be announced as the inaugural coach of the Tasmanian Devils, and it's nil all in the World Cup final. Partly cloudy today with patchy fog this morning in the Murraylands. Murray Bridge on the way to 19, 18 for Strathalbyn, Mount Lofty 12 and 17 today for Mount Barker, Victor Harbour and Adelaide.
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6: There's a breakdown on the freeway up track near the Bees Days ramp, a tree down as well, Bull Creek Road, Tooparang. Otherwise, you'll find roadworks today on Woodside Road, Nan, Lobethal Road, Lobethal, also Sturt Highway, Truro, and Goole Road, Mosquito Hill as well. 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
7: Hello, I'm Jenny Lenman. A reminder, it's down to 25Ks around school zones today with kids back in the classroom for Term 3. It's also the first day of school for many children, starting with the mid-year intake. A Murray Bridge man has lost his licence after allegedly crashing while more than three times the legal limit. Police say the 20-year-old's car hit a fence and electricity box at the intersection of Frank Street and Commerce Road just after midnight Saturday. Following an alcohol test, his vehicle was impounded and his licence was suspended for 12 months on the spot. Three young workers have escaped with minor injuries after a separate incident, a car crashing through the front of a pet supply store at Totness. A 54-year-old local woman allegedly drove her Tesla through the front window of Petstock just after midday Saturday afternoon. Mahalia Rose from Petstock told Seven the young employees were treated at the scene for minor cuts and bruises.
8: It could have ended really badly, but thankfully everyone was okay.
7: The team soldiered on and kept serving customers from the car park. Victor Harbour ratepayers will pay more this financial year, with council adopting a 6.4% increase despite community opposition during consultation. The increase includes a 4.9% rise linked to inflation plus 1.5% financial sustainability levy. Two councillors voted against that budget, arguing the increase was too high, while the majority supported it, saying it was needed to strengthen the South Coast city's long-term finances. The decision comes as neighbouring Alexandrina Council has also adopted its budget with an average general rate increase of 4.5%. And in sport, here's Chris Guscott with a Hills footy wrap.
9: Mount Lofty has dropped out of the top five in Division 1 of the Hills Footy League after Blackwood beat them in a round 12 thriller on Saturday. Both sides kicked poorly, but the Woods claimed the points that counted, winning by four to move themselves into the top four of the table. Your Adler Districts also took their chance to move into third, beating Lobethal by 28, while Harndorf took down Nambrema by 19 points in a high-scoring contest. Over in the Country Division, their two top four clashes were both classics in a terrific potential preview of the upcoming finals. Kersbrook beat Macclesfield by 3 points in a Courier Cup thriller, and Bridgewater pimped Kangarilla by 5 points at the summit.
0: Graham Edwards Crash Repairs and Pratt Towing. National News now.
10: Hello, I'm Rob McLennan. Spain has taken its second World Cup after beating Argentina 1-0 this morning. Earlier, Tom Cruise made a surprise cameo appearance.
11: Football is a language spoken without words. A force that unites people.
10: That's on SBS. I'll have more about that in sport in just a moment. New advice suggests up to 45% of dementia cases could be prevented or at least delayed by tackling smoking, inactivity, obesity and high blood pressure. The WHO also suggests reducing exposure to air pollution from traffic and wood heaters. Aussie families are making big sacrifices to keep the kids in private school. New research finding more than half of say for 3 years to cover the cost. 10% are leaning on granny and grandpa. And only one in four new medicines launched around the globe in the last decade have been subsidised in Oz. Experts say the process is just too complicated.
0: 5MU Sport.
10: Well, as we mentioned a few moments ago, Spain has beaten Argentina 1-0 in extra time to take out its second World Cup final, Argentina becoming the first nation in history to fail to register a shot on goal in regulation time in an international final. A shock loss for the Giants in AFL. They've gone down to the Bombers by 3 points. GWS also losing captain Toby Green to a quad injury. And North Queensland has squandered a 10-point lead going down to the Dolphins 36-16 in NRL.
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2: Partly cloudy today with patchy fog this morning in the Murraylands. Murray Bridge on the way to 19, 18 for Strathalbyn, Mount Lofty 12 and 17 today for Mount Barker, Victor Harbour and Adelaide.
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0: It's Taylor Dane and I'll be your shelter. Adam and Jenny on 5MU. And happy Monday to you all.
1: And to you.
0: And thank you. Thank you very much. For the first time, perhaps, in a very long time, you and Madame Forgerie are in the same building. Is this a nice thing? Have we made up? Are we happy?
1: We have our respect for one another.
0: Do you? Okay, very good. Well answered.
1: Wait to see what she says about Leo.
0: Right. Oh, indeed, of course. Now, ladies and gentlemen, she is here to just lay the truth down upon thee. For the next 7 days of your life, you should be listening to this lady. She's in a separate room. I mean, you guys haven't been in the same room together necessarily, but she's in a specifically made room to best just distill the essence of the universe onto her very own noggin. Ladies and gentlemen, it's Madame Forgerie.
2: Hello, loves. This is Madame Forgerie staring into the stars to discover the void between. Aries, the good news is you can stop pretending to understand soccer now. Taurus, it's not them. The man, the system, the patriarchy, or the cosmos. It's actually you. Gemini, you will have meaningful connections with wonderful people this week, which will be exhausting. Cancer, you don't have anxiety. You just drive South Road at peak hour. Leo, your work life is so tense at the moment, the dress code for the staff show is fire resistant. Virgo, you'll feel more popular than Kevin Spacey in a prison washroom this week. Libra, your bank account looks so poor, it's confused with Angus Taylor's preferred PM numbers. Scorpio, you're known for your poise, your style, and your ability to clear a room after one garlic naan. Sagittarius, your love life, it's a snag. Put him out of action for 3 to 5 days while the swelling subsides. Capricorn, you're all for Christmas in July, but the chocoholic in you is screaming for an Easter in August. Aquarius, your love life is like a Tim Winton novel, dramatically tedious with occasional trips to the beach. And Pisces, the machinations of the US political system are nothing compared to the cutthroat goings-on at your local ratepayers association. And that's your future. As divined by the stars, and Madame Forgerie...
0: There she is, ladies and gentlemen, Madame Forgerie there.
1: Not as sassy as usual.
0: No.
1: She must have had a very relaxing weekend.
0: I think she might have...
1: She could get a massage or something.
0: Found her stash, I'm not sure. anyway, there she is, Madame Forgerie, with your insight into the next 7 days, maybe. Maybe everyone should take a chill pill and just relax, you know? maybe that's the issue. I'll tell you what's relaxing.
1: Oh, yeah, go on.
0: Just wandering around and looking at caravans and dreaming of getting away.
1: Oh, that sounds very nice, and I wonder why you bring that up now.
0: It's the Caravan and Camping Show. It's on Thursday the 23rd through to Sunday the 26th at the Adelaide Showgrounds, and if you would like to win a double pass.
1: And that's this week, by the way.
0: That is this week. It's Thursday through Sunday at the Showgrounds. 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
1: Mm-hmm.
0: And you've spoken about your camping to other people, yeah. And they're not industry experts. They will have that glazed over look, but the industry experts do not.
1: Depends how polite or invested they are in your story.
0: Indeed. 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
3: Good morning.

0: Who have I got there?
1: Bet.
0: Hello, Bet. How's things?
1: Good, and yourself?
0: Yeah, not bad. Thank you for asking.
2: Are you a keen camper or caravanner?
1: Yes.
2: Right. What do you like to do?
1: Get away with friends as often as we can with work. It doesn't.
0: Tell me about it.
1: But we try.
0: Yeah, good on you. Good on you.
2: Oh, lovely.
0: Well, Bet, you're off to the caravan camping and outdoor at the showgrounds. Maybe you'll you'll meet some more friends to get away.
1: You never know.
0: Hang on the line. We'll grab your details and get those tickets to you. But that's as simple as that. We'll do it all again tomorrow.
2: More opportunities throughout the week.
0: We are going to open the mailbag and play some old ads.
2: Oh, yeah. I've got a good one for you.
0: Excellent. I don't like the term old ads. We'll go with
2: older
0: commercials. Older commercials. It's Adam and Jenny on 5MU.
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0: Partly cloudy today with patchy fog this morning in the Murraylands. Murray Bridge on the way to 19, 18 for Strathalbyn, Mount Lofty 12 and 17 today for Mount Barker, Victor Harbour and Adelaide.
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0: Kate Bush and Running Up That Hill. It's Adam and Jenny on 5MU 9 to 9. And we've been talking about, Tracy, and Ask Adam and Jenny Anything, said they say advertising works and it can be proven by the songs from ads. Some of our favourites are Philip with an F, not a P, and I Know a Guy from the Garage Door Guys. And who can forget Gower Mose? What are the ones that get stuck in your head? And we've put that call out.
1: Oh, such a great question.
0: Really great. And we've come up with a few belters. Stewie has sent in this one. Football, meat pies, kangaroos and Holden cars.
2: In case you're wondering, this commercial is brought to you by football, meat pies, kangaroos and us.

0: Aww.
1: Can't have anything good these days now Holden's gone.
0: So nostalgic.
1: So good. So good.
0: A special moment in time. Thanks, Stewie.
1: Thank you, Stewie.
0: And we alluded to it earlier, but the Yellow Pages ad. Yep.
1: They had some great ads. They had the Go-Go Mobile ad, of course, and they've also had this one, of course, when Jan forgot to put the listing in.
2: Not happy, Jan!
0: That really resonated, didn't it?
1: Yeah.
0: In the early 2000s, I think it was.
1: People absolutely yelled it in the street back in the day.
0: Now, someone else has mentioned this one. I was thinking of it when you were talking about creatures.
1: The Peebo.
0: The Peebo.
1: Hit 'em high, hit 'em low, hit 'em with the old Peebo. But of course, there was another, one that was even more popular.
3: A badder and meaner, mighty uncleaner, the nastiest guy that you've ever seen. Only one thing I really don't see is Mum with the dreaded can of poutine.
0: That was one of the first ones.
1: Yeah.
0: And I've noticed in the sort of early 2000s, I reckon they made Louis more of a character you get behind because it's the other creatures that die.
1: Yes.
0: He's too smart for it.
1: Yes, he dodges the...
0: He dodges it, doesn't he?
1: He does. He doesn't die in those ones. Louis the Fly was created, fun fact, by Bryce Courtney. The Power of One author and the great Australian author. He was in advertising and invented Louis the Fly.
0: What a brilliant thing.
1: That's a couple of claims to fame. Now, we're about to say goodbye, but this is also one that gets stuck in our heads.
4: Hello. Frank Walker from National Tiles.
1: There you go. No one's ever going to say hello like that and not think about Frank Walker from National Tiles.
0: Yes. And Mark says that, yes, it was the Louis the Fly that stuck in his head the longest. Another person, 157, agreed. Oh, no, 748.
1: Yeah.
0: And Don and Sue from Goolwa have one.
1: They say a radio commercial that is stuck in our minds from the 1940s is from Hoyt Suburban Theatres. Now, I remember in the 90s, it was Now You Really Seeing Things, Hoyts, and that was it. But I don't know one about the 1940s. I've had a look around YouTube to see if we can find any, but if you've got that, Don and Sue, we would love to hear it, right?
0: So it's from a little while ago.
1: It's a little while ago, like 80 years ago. Not to put too fine a point on it.
0: Hey, look, this could run into tomorrow's show, I reckon.
1: Really, could.
0: If you had any more suggestions, because it's a bit of fun.
1: I do like the fact that back in the day, it was a little less politically correct. Now we're a bit more, you know, into the keeping things in the straight and narrow. But do you remember a sort of a corn chip biscuit called Muncheros?
0: Oh, I can't remember that one.
1: They had a bunch of people dressed as First Nations people from the United States. With the headdress and the whole lot, but they did have a catchy song which I will catch myself singing from time to time. That and the Decoray ad.
0: Oh, yeah.
1: Plenty of those.
0: That was good, actually. They had good voices.
1: Yeah.
0: Singing in the shower.
1: That's right. It was zero.
0: Shampoo my hair.
1: That's right.
0: I really love
1: that decoray. can sing it all. 0417 063 9 63. If you'd like to continue that conversation, we'd love it. We also spoke about you getting your eyebrow shaved.
0: Oh, it's not going to happen. Don't worry.
1: No. This isn't a radio stunt. We don't have ratings. We don't need to do it. Had a friend fall asleep first at a party, said Ozzy.
0: Oh, yeah.
1: Had both eyebrows shaved and new ones put on with permanent texture. Gee, did he look surprised?
0: Friends are the meanest people, honestly.
1: Right.
0: Sometimes friends are worse than enemies.
1: It absolutely. Yes.
0: Oh, dear. And you're not allowed to fall asleep at a party when you know, between the ages of 15 and 29.
1: Look, it's not the best etiquette to do it at the best of times, but especially when people have razor blades and permanent markers. That's fantastic.
0: Thanks for sharing.
1: Indeed. Now, tomorrow on the show, a man who surprises us every single time. It is Richard Pascoe. Fingers crossed he'll be uncoughed.
0: Talking Tech.
1: And Talking Tech with us. A bit to catch up on with Richard Pascoe. And we'll answer another of your questions, give you another opportunity to win tickets to the Caravan Camping and Outdoor Show as well. Anything else?
0: There'll be some other things.
1: We'll bang on a bit about some stuff.
0: Yeah. It'll be very entertaining.
1: It will be very entertaining,
0: and,
1: I promise.
0: Yeah. Mm-hmm, you can trust us.
1: It'll be entertaining.
0: I've always said when someone says you can trust me, it makes them much less trustworthy.
1: Right.
0: There's just something about it.
1: There is.
0: I'm here from 10 till 12, Music Morning.
1: Yes.
0: Just hanging out and chilling out and enjoying some music.
1: And if you want to hear an old man talk about new music for 4 hours, then switch over to the other station.
0: Because
1: that's what I'm on. Pretending I know what I'm on about.
0: D has sent us a joke of the day.
1: Has indeed. Good morning, Adam and Jenny. Happy Monday, said Dee. Where did Noah keep the bees on the boat?
0: I don't know. The Bee Hotel?
1: In the archives. Thank you, Dee.
0: Thank you, Dee.
1: Yeah, that's a ripper. Have yourself a lovely Monday. Enjoy the sunshine and don't forget to pick the kids up.
0: Oh, yeah.
1: Yeah, school pickup, okay? Don't forget. And enjoy Jenny's company in about an hour. See you.

It's hard not to be angry when you break your favorite thing. It's tough when you spill stuff too. For those times when it feels like everything's going wrong, feels like it's just raining on you. Yeah. Well, here's what you

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8: Hello, I'm Jenny Lenman. Police are appealing for witnesses after a serious crash involving a cyclist at Woodside. A 58-year-old local woman was taken to hospital about 1:45 Saturday afternoon after colliding with a Subaru on Nan Road. The 23-year-old driver is assisting police with their inquiries while investigators are seeking dash cam or CCTV footage. Authorities are also hoping for more witnesses to come forward with information of a cyclist crash at Seaford Esplanade that has turned fatal. That collision happened on Saturday the 11th of July around 7:45 a.m. The man died in hospital 2 days ago. The community's rallied behind a small business in Mount Barker after its owners were told their site is needed for a new school. Owners of Walk the Duck making an emotional plea last week, saying they'd sold their family home and poured everything into building the Aston Hills restaurant. Now there's quite a lot of opposition and support for the restaurant, including from the developer Lancer, local MP Matt Schultz, the State Liberals and the Mount Barker Council, all raising concerns about the impact on the business while supporting the need for new education facilities in the growing region. The owners have a petition out and they're holding a community meeting at the venue on Sunday to discuss their future. Concerns are continuing over the future of GP services in Tailem Bend meantime, with the local medical centre set to stop operating later this year. The Murraylands Medical Centre intends to cease services from the middle of October, despite the state government recently waiving more than $100,000 in debt as part of efforts to keep the clinic open. The local health network says it will now work to secure alternative GP services for the community. The Adelaide Hills Council's reduced its planned rate rise following news they've parted ways with the chief executive. Council adopting a 6.8% average increase for the financial year ahead, down from the originally proposed 7.6% rise. Still higher though than many other local councils, including neighbouring Mount Barker with a 4.9% increase. And in sport, here's Chris Guscott with a Murraylands footy wrap from the weekend.
9: The top four of the River Murray Footy League is all but set with 5 rounds left to play after the league's best took care of business on Saturday in round 13 action. Fifth place Southern Mallee were cut further adrift after they lost by 33 points to Jervois, who held on to second with a professional showing against the Suns. Elsewhere, Madden beat Maipalonga by 98, Imperial also made light work of Tailem Bend to win by 80, and Coorong Cats beat Rambler by 58.
10: Graham Edwards Crash Repairs and Pratt Towing. National news now. Hi there, I'm Rob McLennan. Another American soldier has died, the third in as many days as the war with Iran continues to rage. It's understood the latest death happened as a number of troops were trying to safely detonate a downed Iranian drone. Senior Government Minister Tanya Plibersek is demanding Pauline Hanson come clean about her views on reintroducing the White Australia policy. The One Nation leader telling a podcast today's migration challenges started with the end of that program. In the 1970s, Plibersek saying Hanson's shown her true self.
11: She's palling around with convicted criminals, she's trashing Australia overseas, and then she's saying she's all for White Australia and for mass deportations.
10: Andy Burnham will today become the seventh British Prime Minister in 10 years, 3 days after he officially was declared the leader of the Labor Party. And Bonnie Tyler will be farewelled with a public funeral, fans invited to pay their respects along the route of the procession.
7: 5MU Sport.
10: Well, the World Cup final is over and done, with Spain emerging victorious in New Jersey, the Spaniards scoring in extra time, the match's only goal, ruining Argentina's hopes of going back-to-back. It's Spain's second World Cup trophy. The last was in 2010. In AFL, Bombers coach Dean Solomon says his team's win over the Giants is not a surprise.
12: The players have been working their bums off. It just hadn't transferred to game day, and we were confident it was going to transfer at some stage.
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3: Partly cloudy today with patchy fog this morning in the Murraylands. Murray Bridge on the way to 19, 18 for Strathalbyn. Mount Lofty 12 and 17 today for Mount Barker, Victor Harbour and Adelaide.
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2: Wow. 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
2: Right. 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